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0: The way people are going crazy for these Jonas Brothers tickets, I tell you, we've got them tomorrow. Last chance.
1: It's the last chance?
0: No, I'm just kidding. Two more chances this week, but tomorrow you're second to last.
1: Made me nervous. 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
0: I've seen that.
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Ryan Garcia puts his welterweight world title on the line against hard-hitting top contender Conor Benn, plus undefeated Australian superstar Jai Opetaia takes on Noel Michalian. 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

40 with such shebang. All of my ops, they diss. Please don't put me to the test. They tryna get back on the net. I'm tryna get back in the flesh. 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

0: boxing fans, mark your calendars. Ryan Garcia puts his welterweight world title on the line against hard-hitting top contender Conor Benn, plus undefeated Australian superstar Jai Opetaia takes on Noel Michalian. 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The best part? There's no pay-per-view. 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
4: What if the thing you're listening to right now never got interrupted? What if it could play uninterrupted from room to room on Sonos? What if you start with two Sonos speakers just to see how it feels? What if you really like how it feels and you become a Sonos person who can't stop saying to their friends, what if you start with two Sonos speakers just to see how it feels? Because it's not magic, but it's not not magic.

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0: boxing fans, mark your calendars. Ryan Garcia puts his welterweight world title on the line against hard-hitting top contender Conor Benn, plus undefeated Australian superstar Jai Opetaia takes on Noel Michalian. 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
0: 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He's going to join us.
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1: 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Hold on. Dad, I'm on the way. 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

0: love a short work week on Allie and DZ, and you know you do too.
1: I know that's right, but that doesn't mean you still don't want to win some.
0: The good news is Tuesday through Friday, this week, we've got you covered.
1: And the deck is stacked.
0: I can't wait to introduce you to the new doctors at Allume. They're going to join us.
1: Speaking of interviews too, we're kicking off Hispanic Heritage Month a little bit early with some special guests too.
0: This man has had quite an influence on the Puerto Rican community in Milwaukee. He's going to join us.
1: And it's just the beginning.
0: Can't wait. It's

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4: Okay, you want to submit an Am I the Jerk? 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The one we got, I don't know if she wants to be anonymous, so I will just keep her that way.
5: Yeah, we'll use our best judgment. Why not, man?
4: But she did message us and say, hey, Allie and DZ, I should have read. I have an anonymous.
5: Oh, well, there it is.
4: That must have been why I didn't put her name at the bottom, even though I know who it is.
5: Mm-hmm.
4: Yeah, she said, Allie and DZ, I gave a kid that isn't mine chore.
5: It's like a teacher. You give them homework, right? It's like a chore.
4: Not in my house. You don't tell me to go clean your house, girl. No. It says, my niece has been having a hard past couple of years. She keeps getting in trouble and finding all the wrong groups to hang out with.
5: Mm.
4: Well, she came to TT boot camp. Oh, she went to her aunt's boot camp, huh?
5: Mm-hmm.
4: She arrived in January this year. Everything was going good or so,
5: she
4: I thought.
5: Arrived.
4: She brought her grades up from failing to honor roll.
5: Ooh.
4: Then I found out she snuck off in a stolen car when I thought I could give her the tiniest bit of slack back in March.
5: Dummy.
4: So I took the slack back. Then she slowly started earning her trust back. Then soon after she got her trust back, she went hanging around with a vampire, so to speak.
5: Oh, vamp life? Oh, she was living a vamp
4: she
5: life?
4: Had hickeys.
5: Okay.
4: Then she got upset she didn't hide the marks as well as she thought.
5: Uh-huh.
4: Then a few days later, she snuck some drinks and allergy meds because of some challenge or whatever.
5: Oh, God,
4: so,
5: no.
4: So I started grounding her and had her doing extra chores. And then she decided she wanted to go back home. She realized that I'm a whole lot more strict than her own parents.
5: Yeah, no kidding.
4: Her sisters, when finding out she has chores and other responsibilities, laughed and said, I'm mean.
5: So what are they? Oh, they just do nothing
4: everybody
5: at
4: thinks
5: their house.
4: She's mean.
5: Uh-huh.
4: Because she's not my kid. I said, when she's in my care more often than

0: not she will be treated as my kids are.
1: That part.
0: Everyone's responsible for their own messes. Am I the jerk for giving a not my kid who lived with me for over 90% of the year chores around a house that isn't her house? Because apparently she was upset about chores as well.
1: Hmm.
0: All teenagers are. They all hate them. Last night I had to look at Owen and go mow the lawn. And he went, ugh. And I went, go. And he goes, okay.
1: Fine.
0: Because he didn't want the consequences when I was going to freak out.
1: Right. He knew it was the latter. Uh-huh. Right.
0: Yeah. So she's a jerk for basically giving chores to her niece who lives with her. And I say, absolutely not. And them saying, well, she's not even your kid. She's living there.
1: I get it, but kids need structure, right? And her living there gives her, I would argue, gives you responsibility over that child to do what you want, especially if it's your house, right? But it is somebody else's kid. You sound like you didn't even check in with the parents about like what was cool, what wasn't cool. You just assimilated the responsibility that was not given to you.
0: Yeah.
1: That could be jerky, right? Like, ain't nobody tell you or ask you or want you to. You just stepped up and did it on your own, right? Granted, nobody stopped you. Nobody asked you to.
0: Well, you're helping your niece. I mean, it's your family. You help your family.
1: And I'm sure it's appreciated, right? But maybe you're checking in with the desires of the parents unless you know that the parents ain't got no desires.
0: Well, what do you guys think? Is she the jerk for giving her chores when she, quote, isn't her kid, unquote? I think it's funny, though, how she came. It honestly sounds like a lot of teen trials and tribulations.
1: Yeah.
0: Where she's experimenting. She got a hickey. Okay, so that's
1: enough. She rolling around with some dangerous cats. Who didn't?
0: Yeah. Well, yeah.
1: You know what I mean?
0: But we at least try to stop them, you know?
1: You're right. Well, yeah, try to do the right thing.
0: The drinking and all that. I mean, this is tough, but I got to say, not the jerk for giving a kid that's already a problem chores, even if they're not your kid and they're in your house. I'm not afraid to tell Owen's friends to do stuff around my house.
1: I guess my only question is, how did it become your responsibility and nobody else overstep, right? Like, how did you become the person to give the responsibilities to and the parents aren't even doing that? That's where I go, it's jerky because the parents got zero involvement in this. Mm-hmm. You just up and deciding what to do with this child when they clearly got other kids that they're taking care of.
0: Well, you know how close you are with your siblings. Sometimes it's like, give me that kid because the workings are in and out. They're always at each other's houses. Somebody said, absolutely not the jerk. You're teaching her life lessons. Her parents aren't doing their job. I can think of people I know who have family here and their siblings, they're always at each other's houses with their kids, and it probably just feels like a second home.
1: Mentally, I gotta find a layer of jerk. This is pretty easy, right? Like, don't want to call it like it a no-brainer, but yes, you're taking care of family, but then what's the layer of jerk that made you write in, right? Like, what made you feel so much in your brain to go like, is this jerky or not?
0: Because they said she was being mean for giving a kid who's not technically her kid chores. She's like, no, I'm not a jerk because the kid lived with me.
1: Unless the parents got a problem with it, nobody's going to call you rightfully the jerk, right? Yeah. Like, the parents got to be having some type of issue with it.
0: People are texting in. Kimmy and Slinger said, TT boot camp implies work, LOL, not the jerk.
1: Yeah.
0: Somebody said, absolutely not the jerk. You're teaching her life lessons. Her parents aren't doing their job. Dang.
1: Yeah, so you're doing it for them.
0: Shakira in Plymouth said, hell no. Kids need accountability and responsibility. Everyone should pull their weight. If they're living in your house, your rules.
1: Yeah.
0: Dang. All right. Oh my gosh, the phones are all lit up. 414-533-1037. Oh, even on Facebook now I can see the comments. Not the jerk. If she's living there, she should chip in. Okay.
1: Makes sense.
0: All right, we're going to talk to you guys next.

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2: I still think you're a jerk.
1: You get to be our moral compass.
2: No, wait, you're a jerk.
1: It's time to find out. Am I the jerk?
3: Look what you did, you little jerk.
4: You know it's going to be a good day on Am I the Jerk when we start with Amelia in Milwaukee because she's fired up always. Am I the Jerk today is basically, she wants to know if she's the jerk for giving her niece chores. She came to Auntie Boot Camp and she said, I was getting her into shape because she's a naughty girl.
5: Yeah, she's a bad girl out here doing whatever she wants, hanging out with boys and getting hickeys.
4: So is she the jerk for giving a not her kid chores? That's what she's, not my kid chores. Amelia, called 5 days in a row. Got your own theme song. Oh my gosh, somebody is watching us from Puerto Vallarta right now.
6: Epa, hey, y'all.
7: We Puerto Vallarta.
4: Hola.
5: Love it.
4: All right. So, Amelia, jerk or not the jerk for giving a kid that's not yours chores?
7: Absolutely not the jerk. Absolutely.
5: Absolutely not
7: the jerk.
5: Right.
4: Okay, go
7: no.
4: on.
7: And the question is, where are her parents that they can't even handle her? Mm. What are you guys doing?
5: Fair enough.
7: That's my question.
5: Fair enough.
7: If you're going to be in my house, you know you're going to be in my house.
4: Sometimes
7: you want to come to my boot camp? Let's go. You can come to my boot camp. Trust me. I'm sure she'll be saying out.
4: It's so much harder with your own. You know that. Yeah. Other people's kids always listen to you, and then your own are little jerks. You know it.
5: I guess.
7: I don't know, because I can tell you from experience, we have family functions and stuff like that. And I have all my nieces were small and my kids.
4: Yeah.
7: I would line them up and let them know with my, you know, my bottle of wine right there. I would tell them, you know what, we're all here for a party. I don't want to hear this person, that person, this person did this. I go, I don't start. And then as soon as they would come to me, I'm like, we're here at a party. We're not here to tell
5: each other. Doing that.
7: No, we ain't doing that. We don't have time for that. Especially if you have a bottle of wine. No. We have time for a good time.
4: No, we got a bottle of wine involved. We're just trying to parent somebody else's messed up kid here, Amelia. Like, what is going on?

0: Plus.
1: Oh, she's adding in stupid over-the-counter drugs with drinking, and I mean,
2: I think she knows she's doing a little extra, right? That's what I mean. Like, it's some calls for attention.
3: And like, what's the over-counter? What's that necessary for that? Like, come on, think about it. Like, I mean, these kids these days, I don't know.
2: Like, they're doing extra, man.
3: They're doing too much. They're like some people say they're soft. They cry. You know, like, oh no, they did this. You know what? No, if you think about it, other kids in other countries, they do chores on their own. It's not because they want to. It's just a natural thing.
1: Yeah.
3: And then the siblings are laughing because she's doing the chores. Mm-hmm. Okay, you want to laugh too? Come on, let's go do some chores
2: the
3: too.
2: The siblings are clearly getting off the hook on doing whatever they want on that side because nobody's telling these kids how to actually live. Mm-hmm. That's what I mean. Unless the parents got a problem with the way you're raising their child, they got nothing to say. This is not the jerk, bro.
1: All right, well, thank
3: and
1: you
3: the other thing,
1: Jesus, Amelia. Yeah, we got other callers, but we love you. Thank you for calling.
2: And another thing.
1: Bye, love. Trina from Milwaukee texted in, said, not the jerk, rock on TT boot camp. F that ish. My house, my rules. If anyone has a problem with it, come get her.
2: Curb them.
1: Okay, fine. Let's go to Jamie and Penelope in Greenfield. Even though Penelope's going to be talking, she's 11.
2: Hey, y'all.
1: Hey, Penelope.
4: Hey.
1: Hey. Jerk or not the jerk for giving someone who's not your kid chores?
4: Not the jerk. That's coming from a kid.
2: Literally coming from a child.
1: Okay, but why?
4: Because if I live under my auntie's house, I still have to follow her rules.
2: Great point.
1: That's fair. Absolutely. So technically, they could give you chores. And Jamie, you got sisters, and I know you could probably relate to this. Like, you would take your niece or nephew in, and your sister might do the same, right? Could you imagine this if it was dire need?
5: I mean, they would have to tell me what they did, and I'd be like, you know what? I got enough of my own problems. Good luck.
1: Jamie, she said, get out.
2: I'd have to really know.
5: No, I'm just kidding. Of course, I would assume this auntie took her niece in thinking she was helping the whole family out.
2: Right,
5: and
2: right.
5: While the niece, I think the other nieces are only laughing because they're secretly scared. They're like, oh, wow, you so stupid. I ain't messing up. I ain't coming to Auntie's boot camp.
2: Oh, you think they're using it as a cautionary tale in the household? Maybe. That'd be great if it actually works. Because it sounds like you're just going to have other problematic kids at this rate.
1: Okay, well, geez, not the jerk, huh?
2: Double up.
1: Auntie's rules are the same whether you're living there or not. Okay.
2: Makes sense.
1: Fine with
5: that.
1: Bye, guys. All right, you guys are texting in, said, sounds like middle child syndrome.
2: Ooh, dang. Hey, a little bit. I guess I can hear it.
1: Somebody said, this kid needs more boot camp. I will say the other day, Hudson, who just turned 13, my kid, asked me, how come you never hear people going to boarding school anymore? And I go, well, because it was done a long time ago by like rich parents who just didn't really want to parent their kids. And then their kids ended up getting abused in some of these places. And it just was a disaster. So now you got the Paris Hilton speaking out. About how these places were not boarding schools. They were basically, you know, jails where they abused kids and did all kinds of things. And I was like, and that's why we don't go hear boarding school much anymore.
2: There's still boarding schools out there.
1: Right. Of course. Yeah. But I'm just saying.
2: People don't talk about them anymore like that, though.
1: There's people actually bringing awareness to some of these places where kids are being mistreated. Okay, last but not least, let's go to Cassie in Sheboygan, who said she's got her coffee and she's ready to yap.
2: Oh, shout out Sheboygan.
1: Hey, girl.
2: Cassie.
1: Hey,
6: guys.
1: All right, jerk or not the jerk? What do you think?
6: Okay. Yeah, not the jerk. I had a similar situation. I was kind of living at my best friend's house through like eighth grade through like high school. And her parents ran a very strict program, and I was part of that program once I was there because I was eating their food. I was using their stuff all the time. And at the time, I was like, this sucks. But as an adult, I see like how much they did for me.
1: Yeah, I get that.
6: So.
1: I feel that way about my parents. I was just talking to somebody about that. Like, oh, some of the places they took us to travel were the most boring, like historical
2: places. Educational places. Oh,
1: in like
2: gosh.
1: South Carolina, I'm going through these like homes from the Civil War, and I'm just like 10, like this is the snooze fest.
2: Yay,
1: but
2: monuments.
1: As an adult, I'm like, oh my gosh, they were trying to show me culture and history and all these things that I didn't care about. So like, I get it, but you know,
2: Listen, I don't know about all that, bro. And I get it because at some point, you do have to kind of step up where the people won't, right? We had somebody live with us. It was a friend of mine in high school lived with us. In the meantime, he was in between joined the military. My parents ran a way more strict household than the military was trying to have him do. He ended up leaving because he was like, y'all be doing too much. I got to do too much laundry over here. I got to clean too much, man. My bed got to be made, man. The military don't even make me do this. So he left. He literally left our household because he was like, you guys are too strict here.
1: Dang.
2: Yeah, it was crazy. But hey, I mean,
1: he said your house was more

0: strict than the military?
1: He was wilding. He wanted to do his own thing. It was false. My house is definitely not more strict than the military.
0: I have questions now. That's what I gotta say.
1: Problematic individual, to say the least.
0: Oh, man. You know what, Cassie? We appreciate you calling, but it looks like it's gonna be not the jerk today.
2: It's a sweep, y'all.
0: Woo! All right. Hey, thanks for calling. Enjoy your coffee, okay?
2: Thanks, guys. Talk to you later.
0: Bye. Dang. Not the jerk.
1: Yeah, my house, my rules.
0: Nicole on Facebook said, not the jerk. She's staying there. You do what they say. I stayed at a friend's. Her mama made me do chores, and I didn't even live there.
1: Yep.
0: I get that. Absolutely.
1: My house, my rules.
0: Hey, taking the kids to school. Shout out Camila and the Perez twins, please.
1: What up, y'all?
0: We love listening to you. Okay. Hi. We see you, Humberto. I see you. Okay.

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0: boxing fans, mark your calendars. Ryan Garcia puts his welterweight world title on the line against hard-hitting top contender Conor Benn, plus undefeated Australian superstar Jai Opetaia takes on Noel Michalian. 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

0: boxing fans, mark your calendars. Ryan Garcia puts his welterweight world title on the line against hard-hitting top contender Conor Benn, plus undefeated Australian superstar Jai Opetaia takes on Noel Michalian. 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
1: Buenos dias.
0: Buenos dias. So it's Allie and DZ. It is Thursday, September 10th, everybody.
1: My goodness gracious. How is this already the day?
0: I don't know. It's flying by. But I'm excited about the show today because we have our first guest for Hispanic Heritage Month coming in.
1: Ooh, first time Latino's going to be early, baby, because it technically don't start till next week.
0: Nope. The focus today is Puerto Rican Fest, which is this weekend, and we're very excited about that.
1: Big wepa.
0: Yes, we are. So that'll be an exciting day to have that guest in here.
1: Yeah.
0: But yesterday, we talked about how Doug, at this time, did not want to come to work, so I left him at home. You talked about how your mom was on her way to the airport. Did your mom and sister get to Colombia?
1: My mom, my sister, and however many friends my little sister Angie done brought to Colombia made it safe.
0: She brought friends, for real?
1: For real, for real.
0: How many?
1: I don't know.
0: For her birthday?
1: I only saw one, but I know there's more.
0: Are they going for pleasure or...
1: Listen, I don't know what they're getting into.
0: Okay.
1: So for a lot of people that do not actually know, Medellin and some other parts of Colombia were felt and shook by a huge earthquake.
0: Mm-hmm. Cali, it was a 7.6
1: 7.4, 7.5.

0: That's how you just have to say the number on the scale for people to understand the severity of earthquakes.
1: Yeah. It didn't affect Medellin, my home city, as much as other parts of the country. So they're going celebrate birthday, maybe just go check up on family and whatnot. I don't even know the plan. They told me absolutely last second. I'm not trying to hold you, but all of a sudden it's like, hey, we're going to Colombia. And I was like, oh, really now? Okay. You guys have fun. Enjoy the trip.
0: How often do they go?
1: As often as they can and as long as they can, bro. Yeah. I think they're going to be gone until like end of the month. A few weeks at a time.
0: 3 weeks.
1: Yeah, usually go to two to three weeks at a time. That's kind of what you got to do. It sucks when you know a lot of people there and got to move around and want to visit family, not just quote unquote vacation.
0: My brother-in-law, when they go to Australia, they have to go for a month because you can't go that far to see your family without staying for a while. Have to go for a month. They don't see them. Yeah.
1: You got to see everybody.
0: Yeah.
1: Well, absolutely. As many people as you can.
0: Mm-hmm. Mm-hmm. I mean, my niece and nephew are cool. They've been to Australia a million times but don't get me started.
1: You got to tag along, bro. You already know. You're invited to come to Colombia, bro.
0: Thank you.
1: As soon as we're going, and we'd love to go within the next 2 years.
0: Good.
1: Tops.
0: Good, because I'm in and I want to go. It's on my bucket list.
1: Same. Bring everybody to Colombia.
0: Doug did come to work today, everybody. He did not want to come yesterday, and then I left him in the crate, and today he did not want to get left at home. So. Yeah. He's a little sassy, but he's here.
1: He's here.
0: Yeah, he's here. We'll see how that goes.
1: He's going to work.
0: All right, we got the question of the day coming up, and I actually need to talk to you guys. I'm going to change it today because of something I saw this morning that I was appalled by, and I want to talk about it. It involves you and washing your sheets and what somebody said.
1: Us and washing
0: our
1: sheets.
0: Just wait till you hear how often somebody says they wash their sheets.
1: Okay.
0: Liar!
1: Mentirosos.
0: I'm calling you out. We'll talk about it.

0: Your body's awake, but your brain isn't. Ali and DZ get your brain going with a question of the day.
1: Okay, so there I was scrolling, minding my own business, and a reel came up featuring one of the Real Housewives of Orange County, Heather Dubrow. Whether you know who she is or not is irrelevant, not important. Her husband's a famous plastic surgeon. They do the show Botched, blah, blah, blah.
2: Got it. Was it an early or a late scroll?
1: It was a early scroll. And when somebody asked her how often she washed her sheets, I almost fell over. Are you ready for this?
2: Yeah, what's up?
1: Okay, listen to this, you guys.
3: How often do you wash your bed sheets?
4: Twice a week.
3: Why?
4: Unless, twice a week I think is perfect, unless there's a sexy time moment, someone has been ill, or you're perimenopausal and you're sweating.
1: Then fair.
4: You might change it more.
3: How often do you believe that bed sheets should be washed?
1: This is her husband.
5: Every day. Bed sheets should be washed every day.
1: That's her
5: husband.
1: Day.
5: Are you kidding me?
1: Terry
5: People
1: DeBrow.
5: Don't wash their bed sheets every day?
3: It might not be happening at your house based on the answer that I got.
5: Is that right? We don't wash our bed sheets. We don't wash our bed sheets every day? Our bed sheets aren't washed every day?
2: Boy said, what?
5: That is so disgusting.
1: His wife's looking at him.
5: Bed sheets aren't washed every day?
3: Every day.
5: I sleep in the nude.
2: Boy, sleep out there.
5: Although we have a bidet.
1: That's why he says we have a bidet. That's why
2: that
1: they're on reality TV, this couple, but
2: they're out there.

0: Plus.
1: They're like, listen, I got to do these sheets and towels.
2: Because I don't have any.
1: Right, meow.
2: Yeah.
1: Right, meow.
2: Exactly. Uh-huh. Yeah.
1: So I get it. Some people might want to go often. There's no way you're doing them every day. I'm calling big old Colin Kaepernick on that one.
2: Absolutely not.
1: Big old cap. That's and then twice a week.
2: It's excessive. No
1: you
2: way.
1: Got, twice a week, you're living hotel style. And some people that live hotel style, that's because, again, multi-million dollar houses. You got staff. People can rotate their sheets like that because you're not the one changing them,
2: that's
1: big dog.
2: That's true. Changing sheets is a nightmare.
1: I'm not doing that.
2: How often do you guys change your sheets? You're lucky if I do it the twice a week and the what every day had me dying. Like I said, you're lucky if I do it twice a month. Okay?
1: Twice a month sounds
2: and granted,
1: average.
2: If I'm dating, I'm washing them more. If I'm dating multiple guys, I'm not having sheets and then I would wash them because that's weird, okay?
1: I believe it.
2: But
1: or if you're sick, again,
2: I'm
1: I believe
2: sick,
1: it.
2: Fine.
1: You're,
2: but I am not changing them twice a week. That's
1: if you're
2: crazy.
1: Healthy for 3 weeks in a row, are you going to rock the same sheets for three
2: Dude,
1: weeks?
2: No.
1: Well,
2: no.
1: See, then in 2 to 3 weeks, yeah.
2: Oh, I'm so annoyed. Okay.
1: I mean, yes, I am
2: going to do it for weeks. Okay. 414-533-1037. How often do you guys change your sheets? I'm dying to hear what people say. Don't be ashamed. Keep it real.
1: Don't lie. Do not lie right
2: Keep
1: now.
2: Keep it
1: Do not lie
2: real.
1: Right now.
2: Okay, we'll talk to you next.
3: 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The problem is we can't hear you. So call or text Ali and DZ right now. That solves the problem. 414-533-1037. Talk soon.

that said, I got drive, I don't need a car. Money really all that we fiendin' for. I'm doing things they ain't seen before. Bands ain't dumb, but extreme is all. I'm a demon lord. Fall off what? I ain't seen the horse. Called your bluff, better cite the source. 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

0: Your body's awake, but your brain isn't. Allie and DZ get your brain going with a question of the day.
1: So this all started when I was scrolling and I saw one of the Real Housewives of Orange County get asked how often she washes her sheets. And I was literally appalled by her and her husband, Terry Dubrow's answer. Listen to this, you guys. This is crazy. Oh, my gosh.
2: How often do you wash your bed sheets?
3: Twice a week.
2: Why?
3: Unless. Twice a week, I think, is perfect. Unless there's a sexy time moment. Someone has been ill. Or you're perimenopausal and you're sweating. Then you might change them.
4: That's gotta
2: be a glorified
4: answer.
2: How often do you believe that bed sheets should be washed?
5: Every day. Bed sheets should be washed every day.
1: Her husband's out of his mind.
5: Are you kidding me?
4: And then that's just a rich answer.
5: People don't wash their bed sheets every day?
1: We have staff.
2: It might not be happening at your house based on the answer that I got.
5: Is that right? We don't wash our bed sheets. We don't wash our bed sheets every day?
4: Says the guy never touched a bed sheet in his life.
1: Thank you. If I had a husband and he looked at me and said that, I'd be like, get out of my face right now. Like, are you kidding me? You go wash them then. So anyway, so I'm watching this and I'm thinking to myself, you're lucky if I wash them twice a month. Twice a week, girl?
4: Two to three times a month sounds like a more than appropriate answer for sure.
1: No matter what I do, I cannot catch up with laundry. Nope. I fold and I do like four loads and then I have two more baskets in my room and I give up.
4: Honestly.
1: And that's it.
4: Yeah. It sounds about right. Twice a week sounds excessive, but if you got it like that, you're living hotel style.
1: Yeah.
4: Anything more than that, you just rich.
1: Even.
4: Yeah, no. I mean, we wouldn't know.
1: You know what? I want to pull up Kelly in Sussex mainly because I know her and I share the same problem.
4: I was going to say, Kelly probably does all the sheets, right? Yeah.
1: Oh, yeah, right.
4: Kelly's an everyday girl.
1: Kelly and I just bonded this weekend over what a disaster our houses were and how we need to clean them. And then we were using each other to motivate to clean our houses, and it was half working.
4: Did it work? Good.
6: Yeah. Hey. It did work.
1: It did. I cleaned and she cleaned, so
4: half
1: it did
4: better
1: work.
4: Better than none, dog.
1: Yeah. But Kelly, I'm assuming you're not washing your sheets every day if we can't even get our laundry put away. If we have piles and piles.
6: No.
1: We have piles of clothes all over our bedroom. That's one of the things we talked about.
6: Yep.
1: So it's like sheets, please.
4: Please. All right.
6: Well, I can't clean my bed sheets when I have all these clothes on the other half of my bed.
4: You got to get the bed sheets off first. She said, no, I can't even get the bed sheets. What you mean?
1: She's like, my bed's covered with nonsense.
4: Touche. So then how often does the clothes come off the bed so you can get to the bed sheets to wash them, Kelly?
6: Lately, it's been a while. Ideally, I would say wash the bed sheets every 2 weeks because you go into bed clean if you shower at night.
4: Right.
1: You need to have somebody over to your house.
6: The sheets are clean, but it's been more like a month, if I'm honest with myself.
1: Yeah. At least. Yeah, no.
4: Don't lie. We said don't lie.
1: I don't do twice a month. You're lucky, man. If that would be me on a good time. Somebody said, ooh, Allie, once a week at least, Linda in Milwaukee. Please look up how many deaf skin cells you lose when you're sleeping. Linda, I'm good.
4: No, we know.
1: I don't want to look it up, okay?
6: No.
1: I just don't.
4: I mean,
1: no, thank you.
4: If you're the only person getting into bed, cool for sure. But then I feel like if you do allow pets into bed, maybe trying to do it once a week, once every 2 weeks is a good call.
1: Doug, you better learn how to do some laundry.
4: Twice a month. No, that would be twice a month if you're doing every 2 weeks. You know what I mean?
1: Somebody texted and they said they do twice a month.
4: Yeah,
1: Somebody else said, actually, I agree with this text. Somebody said, pillowcases. I change my pillowcases all the time because it's easier and it's where my face and hair lie.
4: Ah.
1: Pillowcases get changed twice a week and sheets usually once a week, but sometimes I stretch it to two since I shower at night. Yeah, these once a weekers. Okay.
4: The once a weekers,
1: bro. I'd love to come see your house every week.
4: Some people live like that for sure. I wish we could. They ain't got young kids, I bet.
1: Well, and then somebody else said the reason that he said daily when Terry Dubrow on that clip I played.
4: Is he a germaphobe?
1: No, because he's a doctor. They said he's a doctor, so he's thinking clean. He's thinking everybody cleans everything around him, and they don't.
4: He lives in sterile life.
1: His mind tells him that his staff, which they do have one because their houses are like $50 million. They show these on Housewives.
4: Sure.
1: He's got a staff of people to wash his sheets.
4: Yeah.
1: And change them and, you know, give me a break. Because they have like three kids.
4: They point and say, hey, change the sheets. And then somebody goes and change the sheets. They pay people to do these things for them. Yeah. Nobody pays us to do our own things for us.
1: Yeah. So Kelly, final answer is...
4: once a month.
6: About a month.
1: All right,
4: She said once a month,
1: I actually think that's reasonable because it's already September 10th and we don't even... We were like, wait, it's September 10th? Did you even blink and you wash your sheets twice in September? Give me a break.
4: We just changed our sheets for the first time in the month. First time in the month, we'll say. Yeah, so we're in once.
1: Same girl.
4: Yeah.
1: Uh-huh. See?
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0: boxing fans, mark your calendars. 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

0: No, I just meant that DZ has your solution. 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
2: Somebody done fallen in love.
1: Oh, don't do it, girl. Don't do it, girl.
2: Here's the thing, though.
1: Don't do it.
2: It's a long distance at this rate, G. And I don't know what the other
1: Again,
2: difference would be.
1: Don't do it, girl. Don't do it.
2: Don't listen. Listen, don't
1: There's
2: do
1: too
2: it.
1: Too many things in the world with long distance. Anyway, okay, what did they say?
2: Hey, Ali and DZ. So a year ago, me, a 31-year-old woman, met a 36-year-old German guy during a Thailand pub crawl.
1: Ah,
2: this is long.
1: But this is how my sister met her husband in Europe vacationing.
2: Oh,
1: and they
2: really?
1: Were drunk.
2: Just randomly?
1: They were drunk at a bar. Yes, they Jesus. Were like in Greece and they okay. were like 20 something.
2: Well, this is already like, starting off decent because you're saying that's how she met her husband.
1: Yeah, but.
2: But listen, we connected instantly over two wild days. He promised that he would travel across the world to see me. Honestly, I fully expected to be ghosted, not thinking anything of it. But against all odds, he actually has kept his word.
1: Did exactly. my sister write this?
2: 1 year later, we met up in New Zealand. He hosted me at his hotel while attending a work conference, and then we spent a week together road tripping through the country, followed by 4 days visiting my hometown before his flight back. Now,
1: I'm not even kidding. You're literally talking about this is my sister.
2: This is your sister?
1: Yeah, they met. Less. They had a fling. She never thought she'd hear from him.
2: And then she heard from him.
1: He said he'd come, and then he came. And
2: okay.
1: she's like, wait, you're coming to America? He's like, yeah, and he came, and they're married now. But anyway, go on.
2: I've fallen hard for him, which is completely out of character for me. This was actually his first ever trip as part of a couple. He has been intensely focused on his career, traveling, competitive gaming. So navigating a real relationship dynamic is entirely uncharted territory for him. Now, on paper, we couldn't be more opposite. I'm obsessed with dogs. He's terrified of them. I work as a nurse vet in Milwaukee while he's a scientist in Germany. I shoot from the hip. He's calm, measured, and logical. Yet, despite all odds, we've clicked. I've never felt this way about anyone before. Been treated with so much care. He's generously covered trip expenses, showed unbelievable patience, carries my luggage without me even asking, truly helped me realize I don't need to apologize for
1: What's
2: simply
1: the
2: existing
1: problem?
2: After my bad exes. I trust him completely. What should my next move be?
1: You know what? Okay, I
2: She's
1: tell
2: falling
1: you.
2: In love and going, this dude lives in Germany and is a scientist.
1: Yeah, and then she's going, and he makes my life so easy. And I'm like, yeah, girl, because he lives in Germany.
2: Because he's halfway around the world.
1: Just this wait till he's in your face every day, girl.
2: And I think it's the honeymoon stage, regardless of how long it's been. Because here's the problem. And I don't want to call it a problem because I actually love that you're enjoying this moment in your life right now. Nobody's rushing you to do anything. But you're thinking, oh, every time we see each other, it's amazing. Mm-hmm. Well, you only see each other in these kind of like lovey-dovey vacation times.
1: Yeah.
2: Y'all met and got hot and heavy in Thailand.
1: Yeah.
2: Let's call it what it is. Thought you'd never see each other again, and then he brought you to New Zealand.
1: Yeah.
2: Sugar babied you up, and you was like, damn, Zaddy, okay. Okay.
1: He's so and awesome, and I'm wild, and he's not.
2: As far from anything else, I love that y'all have kept in touch, but what does in touch mean? You sound like you've fallen in love with the idea of somebody without actually being in a relationship with somebody first. I would consider the first step to be figure out where y'all are at as a item, because it doesn't sound like you have that pegged. Keeping in touch and visiting and maybe trial a line and knocking knees or whatever you want to call it.
1: that's fun.
2: That's
1: like
2: cool.
1: An
2: that's great. But that it sounds like
1: it's not real life.
2: It sounds like it's not real life, and you're falling for somebody that's halfway around the world,
1: dude,
2: and you don't actually know if you're dating.
1: I'm telling you, DZ, when Jenny, my sister, met Mark, my brother-in-law, they just hit their 20-year anniversary, by
2: Amazing.
1: The way. And my niece is starting to go to college now, Olivia.
2: Big ups, Olivia.
1: Shocking that her name's Olivia, most common baby name out there. But yeah, when they first got together, they literally met in Greece in the summer. She had just finished law school. They were on their little, it's like a dream, you know? They meet, they have a fling, and he kept coming to America to visit her. And she's like, dude,
2: what are you doing? Yeah.
1: Finally, she said, okay, I'm going to move to Australia to live with you to see if we can make this work.
2: Wait, she moved?
1: She for 6 months.
2: I don't remember.
1: Yep,
2: that.
1: She moved for 6 months in order to see if they could make it work. She said, if he's going to move to America for me,
2: let's see if I
1: let
2: can
1: me
2: move.
1: Go to Australia. Australia for 6 months. She took time off for 6 months. They worked out. He proposed, by the way, in New Zealand at the end of the trip. And then she came back and they got married in Hawaii. Don't get me started on the story.
2: But gee, I mean, I feel like there's so many parallels to this.
1: You gotta live by each other.
2: Maybe that's an idea right there. You have to maybe go try moving there. Animals are the same in any country, right? Mm-hmm. You can maybe move your Milwaukee steez and, you know, move your thing and be a Milwaukee vet tech and go be an Australian vet tech. Go live or Germany. Not my bad. Germany, wherever he is.
1: In today's culture with social media, access to people, long distance would be so hard.
2: Long distance is crazy.
1: It'd be so hard to not be tempted.
2: You have to sit in the house all day. You have to close the gap. No, and that's part of it. I think to really make sure a relationship can flourish, you have to see each other for more than just a couple days or a couple weeks at a time when it's a work conference thing, because my buddy's going to be busy half the time when you guys are together if you keep just traveling to go see each other for work, right? For work / relationship. Y'all don't have an actual relationship right now. Define the relationship, step one. Step two, maybe consider moving closer to one another. Step three.
1: In Germany.
2: In Germany would be the thing. One. Maybe
1: Girl,
2: not Germany.
1: Look
2: maybe
1: for somebody
2: he wants to
1: in Milwaukee.
2: Here.
1: You're not going to find them, but just look here. Try here.
2: Of you falling in love with somebody halfway around the world, what would you do?
1: You're in fantasy land.
2: You're in fantasy land.
1: Although my sister's been married for 20 years. Okay, 414-533-1037.
2: That's the number.
1: I just don't like how she said that he grounds her. Like, I feel like she's like, oh, I shoot from the hip. He takes his time to make decisions. I think that somebody could only keep you grounded for so long before you got to ground yourself.
2: And you got to be consistently with somebody to say that they do that for you. Otherwise, you're just enamored with the idea of somebody in the moment, because you're going to keep everything copacetic when you're only with somebody a couple days a week.
1: Let me tell you something. I've dated the guy that keeps you grounded and doesn't rock the boat, and they're just internalizing everything. They're not really. You know what I mean?
2: Yeah.
1: Because nobody is that chill all the time.
2: I mean,
1: you have to express yourself.
2: Agree to disagree, but yes, I agree 1,000%. You have to express yourself and you have to find a good way to do that. I don't know how you're going to do that halfway around the world, though.
1: Jeffro and Racine texted in, love still exists. Be smart with an open heart. Look at you, Jeffro.
2: Halfway around the world, also expect anything to happen. You could be with somebody else at any point. They could be with somebody else at any point.
1: Yeah.
2: You're not with each other consistently enough for me to say you guys are actually in love. I'm sorry.
1: What did she do? She fell in love with this guy in Germany when she was vacationing. They had their little fling. Now he wants more, but she likes him. But
2: she's
1: in Germany.
2: Love. She's in love, bro. She got to move to Germany. That's really what it is at the end of the day.
1: All right, we'll talk to you guys next.
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0: So I still remember when Aaliyah died because her and I are the same age. Crazy. And I remember when she was 22 and died in that plane crash.
1: R.I.P.
0: But I have to tell my kids lore all the time about things like that. I'm like, Aaliyah once married to R. Kelly when she was 16. Oh, and they're like, right, I'm sorry, right. What? Yeah. And I'm like, you heard me. You heard me.
1: Y'all wasn't there for that.
0: And then she died in a plane crash. And they're like, what?
1: Mm-hmm.
0: Oh, I could do lore for days. Oh,
1: there's
0: anyway,
1: plenty of lore.
0: Nonetheless, I hope you enjoyed, Aaliyah. And coming up in less than 5 minutes, we have that keyword going to be giving you Olivia Rodrigo tickets. So don't go anywhere.
1: Speaking of lore.
0: Yeah, let's get back into what would DZ do?
2: You got a problem?
3: You got a problem?
4: You got a problem?
5: You got a problem?
6: What, you got a problem?
7: No, I just meant that DZ has your solution.
8: If there was a problem, yo, I'll solve it.
7: Or he might make it worse. It's What Would DZ Do on Kiss FM.
0: All right, so today we have a problem with long-distance relationships, and should they do it or not?
1: This is probably the longest of distances, though. Think about it. This ain't like
0: it's Europe.
1: You live in the Midwest, this and they live in the East Coast, West Coast.
0: Like, bro,
1: this is around the globe. Mm-hmm. You don't see them but once a year, maybe. That's not a relationship. I'm sorry to call it what it is.
0: Well, it's 90 Day Fiancé, and you see these people move from other countries. Either they move to America or Americans move to another country, right? And the plan is get married in 90 days because you have to if you want to be together
1: for the show, right?
0: And they move to get just for the visa to live with each other.
1: Well,
0: and they
1: on top of that,
0: that's why they do it, or else they have to leave.
1: They gotta leave.
0: So
1: right.
0: That's the whole premise of the show. And
1: hey, it's a green card with cameras around it.
0: Well, you see these people come and they're like never lived together,
1: yeah,
0: and it's a disaster. And they're supposed to get married in 90 days, and they don't even know each other. So I think
1: mail order bride legally. I don't get it.
0: They've been talking for years. This is what I mean. They've been doing long distance.
1: Yeah,
0: they're not mail order. They're in real relationships. They come over and they don't know each other at all.
1: If it works out, that's fantastic. But when you've actually mentally fallen in love with somebody that you maybe see once a year, that's crazy. Gee, you've never spent any real time with them there. Yeah, sure. It says that they spend a week with you here after you guys backpacked through Europe or whatever. But y'all sound just enamored with one another, and that's not going to work. That's not feasible to me. But maybe you can move to Germany and live a life. Das Boot.
0: But hey, Bella's on the phone in Kenosha. She's always positive about love. Somebody's got to be. You and DZ and your little positive love planets. Jump off the bridge. Jump head first.
1: I don't think jump off the bridge. You got to go guard it in because you don't know what they got going on. Their situation literally might be a whole
9: nother. Like three more around the globe.
0: Thank you.
1: That's what I'm saying. Like, you don't know this. Y'all not. You define the relationship first and foremost.
0: Yeah, that's true.
9: I was going to say, I agree with you, DZ. Like, you may be all like swooning over him, but he could be swooning over you plus two.
1: Right. Or three or four, right?
9: Yeah,
1: like,
9: exactly.
1: I'm not saying jump in head over heels.
0: Yeah.
1: I love love. Don't get me wrong. But you don't know this guy really at the end of the day besides the week you spent from him here and there because he keeps his promise and y'all keep in touch. At no point did you call him your boyfriend. At no point did he say y'all was really in love besides you saying
0: it. He was a fling on vacation.
9: Yeah,
0: call it
9: love.
0: What it is.
1: I think you one of his O's and area codes. You feel me?
9: Mm-hmm.
1: Maybe.
9: Sounds like you've got a little Quan going on too. So she likes the idea of being taken care of.
1: Mm-hmm. So, I mean, who don't like to be taken care of? I mean, don't get me wrong. Sugar daddy, me for sure.
9: No problem with that, but I didn't even want to make the drive to Milwaukee when I first met Mike. So Germany sounds like
0: if you don't even want to make the effort, see?
9: Right.
1: And at no point in time did they say they're trying to move there. They just said, what should my next move be? Either move there or have him move here, really?
0: Yeah.
1: Because you don't know if y'all are dating or not, do you?
9: Mm-mm. So that's what she's got to do.
0: How are you going to move and you don't even know if you're dating? That's crazy.
1: Right?
0: That's the most ridiculous thing I've ever heard.
1: It's all crazy at this rate, bro.
0: Although in 2026, it's not a long shot because let's be real. People think they're in relationships and they're in situationships all the time.
1: Mm-hmm. 1,000,000%, G. No, 1,000,000%.
9: I mean, you only have one life to live. Just, you know what, go for it.
0: What is this, a soap opera?
9: Go for it. You like that?
0: These are the days of our lives. On the young and the restless. With the bold and the beautiful.
1: On that note, bro.
0: Oh, my children.
1: No, I mean, you're about to have all these children with some rando if you don't ask the right questions. That's what it's going to end up being. That's what it's going to end up being. Because that's what you're doing. You're having a little one night, two night, three, four night stands, whatever, with a guy you've fallen in love with that you don't actually have any relationship
0: with. Bella says move. DZ says slow your roll.
1: If you want to move, move. But not without knowing what you guys actually are. Because you're not moving to all of a sudden be friends with somebody in Germany. You better be moving in with your mans.
0: Screw
1: That's my mans. That's my boots.
9: Mommy
0: And then you're like, wait, that's boot. Everybody's man, that's, though.
1: Yeah, right. Hold man. On. Hold his on. Man. Thank you.
0: All right, Bella. Hey, thanks for calling. We love you.
9: Of course. Love you guys.
1: Bye. Bye.
0: So there it is. Don't do it, girl.
1: Nah,
0: or
1: don't
0: do it.
1: No, I don't do it.
0: We got to give away these Olivia Rodrigo tickets. You want to go see her at the United Center? Now's your chance.
2: 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With your chance to see Olivia Rodrigo in Chicago on October 12th. Allie and DZ have the keyword that could win you a pair of tickets.
0: I forgot about that. I wanna get him back. I know what I'm listening to then. Olivia Rodrigo. All right, the keyword today. All you have to do is text this word, guts, G-U-T-S. You know, her Guts tour album.
1: The guts, G-U-T-S.
0: 20357. So put that number in your text, 20357, and text the word guts, G-U-T-S. You'll be entered to win tickets to see Olivia Rodrigo on October 12th at the United Center. Good luck.
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0: So pretty last night.
1: Was it now?
0: Oh my gosh. And wait till, dude, I got hit on in front of Hudson.
2: Oh my goodness. This is going to happen more and more as your kids get older. I feel like, yeah, people get bolder as your kids get older.
0: I couldn't believe the guy did it in front of my kid. And then when Hudson heard it, Hudson's reaction had me dying, you
2: that's
0: guys.
2: Funny. What do you say?
0: Listen to this. So we
2: wait,
0: go,
2: where were you at first and foremost?
0: First, let me tell you, we go to China Lights, okay, which is at the Berner Botanical Gardens.
2: Yeah, Berner, whatever.
0: In Hales Corners.
2: Yeah, it's a great time.
0: And it's a beautiful, you know, Milwaukee County park. Mm-hmm. And so every fall, the China Lights come. You can,
2: it's a staple,
0: beautiful.
2: G.
0: You learn about Chinese culture. They have Chinese food.
2: You get hot chocolate too when it gets a little colder.
0: Yeah, there's like immersive things for the kids. There's teeter totters and swings. And
2: they got the little drum sets that kids can play on.
0: They all light
2: all
0: up.
2: That.
0: It's really cool. So me and my kids, when we first started getting invited, you know, because they have a media preview night,
2: right,
0: we started going. So last night it was again. I said, you guys want to go? Yeah. So and I asked Owen, you want to bring a friend? He goes, yeah. I said, your friends probably never get to do, we get to do all this cool stuff.
2: Randomly
0: Let's start bringing
2: all
0: your friends, man. Like, let them experience. And
2: it's
0: his friend was like, that was so cool. Thanks. And I was like, my kids don't appreciate as much. So thank you.
2: You're welcome.
0: Thank you, Jackson. But anyway, so we went, we had a good time. Well, Owen and his friend left us.
2: Oh, and so they went and did their own thing.
0: So Hudson and I are standing there, and I'm taking a video in front of the China Lights at the Botanical Gardens.
2: Yeah.
0: And one of the employees, I think from the parks, walked out, and he was really funny. He's like, hello, I just have to say hi to the most beautiful mom in Milwaukee. And he grabs my hand.
2: You tried to bend a knee? What? He was pledging his allegiance?
0: Hudson, I wish you could have seen it. Hudson literally puts the camera down.
2: He said, we ain't catching this footage.
0: He stops filming and he turns and he goes like this. You'll have to explain this to the crowd. He goes,
2: boy, look back. What did he do? He backed off or he was

0: Sizing him up. He sized him up. I love it.
1: Step to a 40-year-old man, you guys. I'm not exaggerating. Hudson put the phone down and stepped up like he was about to fight the guy.
0: Yeah,
1: and I started laughing, and the guy goes, "Hey man, you gotta admit, your mom's amazing. I'm 40, man. Let me tell your mom."
0: AKA, like, back up, youngin'. No, you don't get in grown folk business. Get about a grown folk business.
1: Hudson was right. Hudson trying to step to the guy had me dying.
0: He's trying to walk him down. Okay.
1: Well, they are tougher than I thought. Here, I thought they'd get their ass kicked. No, they won't.
0: I mean, yeah.
1: No, I'm teasing. No, but I was dying because Hudson's never been there when a man has said something flirtatious like that. Yeah,
0: flirty flirts,
1: so,
0: right?
1: It was really cute and it was flattering. But nonetheless, the Hudson reaction.
0: He stepped up to him.
1: Oh, I wish I had it on video, you guys. The Hudson's reaction was hysterical. Nonetheless, the guy was really nice.
0: He was just a sweetheart. I said hello. To say nice.
1: We kept moving, right?
0: Yeah.
1: And so, anyway, we went through the lights. We had Chinese food.
0: Yum.
1: We got to do interactive stuff. I met a bunch of listeners.
0: Love
1: it was
0: drums,
1: a good night
0: yeah.
1: at China Lights. We had a really good time.
0: I'm glad, bro. I'm glad that it was cool. Yeah. I'm glad the preview night went well, man. It's one of those things that when China Lights comes up every year, you're like, oh yeah, we gotta go.
1: Uh-huh.
0: And anybody that you bring to China Lights that has never been to China Lights always goes,
1: wow,
0: that was amazing.
1: Yeah.
0: So it's one of those you could repeat because they change it up. They change it up. So you're not going to the same thing every year.
1: No, this year's the year of the horse, they told me. So some of the horses that were lit up, just so cool.
0: I'm excited for
1: the Chinese lights. Yeah,
0: I am excited.
1: So go to China Lights if you want. They do it now where you have to book on a day so that it's not overpacked.
0: Yeah.
1: They only sell a certain amount of tickets, and you can book your time in advance, which is kind of cool.
0: What was it? Last year, they was in there by the busloads, bro. They was in there by the troves or whatever the saying goes. I was like, oh my God, this is getting ridiculous.
1: And the cool thing is you get exercise while you're doing something cool.
0: This is true.
1: And I kind of told the kids that. I go, we just walked a ton.
0: We had
1: a great night. You know, this is really a fun night overall. We got exercise. We spent time together and we got to see something cool. It's like a whole experience.
0: And then when you go to Borner Botanical, when it's not, you know, China Lights, you go, wait, this is the same place where all these amazing random things. Whoa, what, huh? Nah, it's a good time though. Yeah.
1: You know what?
0: I
1: know what I'm going to do. I'm going to make a video for you guys and put on my story later of what Hudson did when the guy talked to me, just so you can see it. It's really funny.
0: Bet.
1: Nonetheless, we have to get into Am I the Jerk next. Hold on, because we got an email from a guy, and when I tell you what
0: is this the one?
1: He asked his date to do something and I almost fell over. And I'm like, he just said that with his chest, dude. Wait till you guys hear Am I the Jerk? I'm gonna die. Okay, and we'll be streaming as always. We're streaming now live, and we'll see you either on the radio or on the stream. Hold on.
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2: I still think you're a jerk.
1: You get to be our moral compass.
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1: It's time to find out. Am I the jerk?
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5: It's a little extended. 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
4: to
5: be a good one.
4: Oh, this is wild, you guys. So listen to this. We got this email. I named him Annoyed Andy because

0: Plus.
1: Proceeded to complain about him, that he was not her person, only a placeholder until someone else came along.
0: Okay.
1: She insisted that it wasn't just about the sexy time with the guy, but that she liked to do with things with him periodically.
0: Oh. Mm-hmm. So the situation, I'm understanding the situation.
1: I told her that it sounded like she was actually in a committed relationship, and the day after the date, I asked her to Venmo me for the drink of hers that I paid for.
0: Dang, son.
1: He did not.
0: He was down bad.
1: Dating, he says right now, dating from a guy's perspective is hard enough since we're expected to pay all the time, let alone with a woman who's currently in a relationship. Am I the jerk for asking her to Venmo me for her drink? Annoyed Andy. Wow. Okay. She's not in a relationship,
0: no,
1: Andy.
0: No,
1: what
0: that's
1: she's
0: you.
1: In is in a 2026 situationship, which is where you are completely emotionally unavailable because you are in situationships with other people. And whether one is into the other, it doesn't mean both sides want to be together, because if they did, they'd be together.
0: See,
1: usually one's got feelings and one doesn't.
0: Are we,
1: for the most part,
0: are we just modernizing a one-sided relationship, right? An infatuation, an obsession, right? We're giving new terms. We're calling it a situationship, but it's a tale as old as time. This happens every single time, all the time, whether it's one party or the other, whether it's the guy or the girl.
1: Nobody wants to hear that, though.
0: Let's call it what it is, right? Like you are more involved with somebody else than you're trying to maybe get over them. So rather than calling it a situationship, go, hey, I do kind of got a thing with another guy going on right now. If that makes you uncomfortable,
1: I clearly can't let it go.
0: We're not talking about solutions, but I still think the guy is jerky for asking her to pay
1: for the drink. He's thinking to myself,
0: y'all went out, you bought a drink, so bad, too bad, so sad, you ain't getting nothing from it, bro, my bad.
1: No,
0: part of the game, my guy. No,
1: I understand, am I
0: too late out the game?
1: No.
0: Am I too long removed?
1: Maybe, because I always say, as someone who dates, obviously there is plenty of women with jobs, and I will go out with men all the time, and a lot of them are single dads.
0: Sure.
1: Like I'm a single mom, and I go, why do you have to pay? Because you're in the same financial situation I am. Why do I assume that you pay for every date when we both have jobs? Like, I've never understood that.
0: Unfortunately, that's the assimilation of dating in the first generation and in the first world setting, right? Because then it kind of proves one thing. One, I'm going to be able to take care of you, and I'm willing to by offering to pay. Now, whether that actually happens and you let the man pay, whole nother thing.
1: Yeah.
0: But I do 1,000% wholeheartedly think that the man should be the one to pay the first couple dates. Because that sets a precedent and sets an understanding to go, hey, I'm willing and I can. I'm able and I got you, girl. Personally, you should. Now, every time, maybe not. 100%.
1: Yeah.
0: But come on now. To offer and to pay and then to ask to Venmo back
1: you
0: once
1: think
0: you realize.
1: Jerky?
0: Bread don't man.
1: I think it's funny that he's had it with people not being emotionally available, because that's what I hear. He's going, I'm going on these dates, I'm paying, and they're not even taking it seriously because she's literally still getting it on with another guy, telling me about the guy on the date. Like,
0: man,
1: what?
0: You can't assume.
1: I would have walked out, dude. I don't even know if I would have sat through that.
0: I don't know if you could assume the role of the guy, be willing to pay, be willing to step up, and then also be so dang like sensitive to the situation, because you're in the same role. You had just met on the first date. What if you had another setup? What if you had another date lined up? Come on, son. What?
1: Oh my gosh. I'm reading. We're streaming now, so you can watch Am I the Jerk as well on Facebook, YouTube, Instagram. Dude, listen to the comments on social media. They're saying, buenos dias, wepa. Hey,
0: wepa,
1: Crystal.
0: Wepa.
1: Ariana in West Dallas said, not the jerk. This should be an eye opener for this woman, but I doubt it.
0: That I do agree with.
1: Not the jerk, I'm saying. People are saying, not the jerk for asking her to pay for her drink after all.
0: It's one drink. Had they had a whole night out, had he put her up, had he sugar baby, but listen, it was one drink, one night. You realize what it was, and you still asked her to pay you back. You telling me you down bad those $10, those $15. I hate to call it what it is, but you needed that money that bad.
1: Mrs. Becca, I see you on Instagram. She said, ooh, doing it the day after is bad. That's what she doesn't like.
0: Even more on top of that, I actually agree. That's part of the layer that actually hits me in the spirit. I'm like, why'd you wait till the next day? If you realize then and there she's in a situationship, if that's what you want to call it, why not go, hey, you know, we splitting these drinks, right? You got the next round, right? Are we actually kicking it or what? You know what? Yeah.
1: Ooh,
0: yeah.
1: Okay.
0: Yeah.
1: Okay, so Annoyed Andy, if you're just tuning in, Annoyed Andy went on a date. She talked about the situationship she's in the whole time and said the guy's just a placeholder, but he was annoyed, so he left and then asked her to Venmo him for the drink, which she did.

0: I respect the fact that she actually sent the bread, but I'm mad you needed the bread that bad.
1: What are you going to say? The guy's basically going, you're getting it on with somebody else. Venmo me for the drink.
0: She said placeholder. Were you expecting her to be like heart on her sleeve, fall in love with you night one of day one?
1: She's not going to if you're not available, if you're not emotionally available, and she ain't.
0: And no other girl either is if you keep asking to Venmo for them drinks back.
1: Let a man go on a date where I offer to pay, and then I find out he's sleeping with a woman, and it's like, oh, she's just a placeholder. Like, could you imagine if it was, I'd be like, excuse me?
0: Yeah, realistically, even in a flip situation, I'd chalk that up to the game. You know what I mean?
1: You should just say you're dating other people, not go into this about your situationship. It's crazy.
0: You met on a dating app. What were you expecting in a one-night situation?
1: And if you're only with one person all the time, that's an issue.
0: You a jerk for asking for that money back, G. Anything more is different. You asked for $20 back,
1: I think she's got no game. I think she sucks because she went there and told him everything. And I'm like, would you stop talking, girl?
0: That part too.
1: Talking. Go with back with the situationship and stop talking.
0: I feel like he stooped down to her level and went, oh, you just trying to get a drink out of me? Nah, you going to pay me back for mine. I don't know.
1: 414-533-1037. Is he the jerk for asking her to Venmo him the day after their date for her drink?
0: You owe me $12.97.
1: Okay, we'll talk to you guys next.
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2: I still think you're a jerk.
1: You get to be our moral compass.
2: No, wait, you're a jerk.
1: It's time to find out. Am I the jerk?
3: Look what you did, you little jerk.
4: So, here we go. He wants to know if he's the jerk for asking her to Venmo him.
5: Boy said, I need that $13 back, miss. I bought you a drink.
4: He took
5: and then you told
4: date.
5: Me you got a man.
4: She basically talked about her situationship the entire time and said he's a placeholder. And so the next day he said, you know what? Can you just Venmo me for the drink? And she did.
5: He woke up feeling bad about it. Like, man, bad taste in my mouth. She owes me money.
4: Annoyed Andy. We got this email and he said it with his chest. I went, you're funny, dude.
5: All right, dog.
4: I was like, I don't hate you for it, though.
5: I mean, I guess.
4: I don't. At all. Let's just because I know how icky dating is and how much people use people
5: Fair.
4: For like
5: not for,
4: to
5: just free stuff,
4: the void or to get free stuff when they already are emotionally involved with somebody else. Like, I hate that, dude.
5: Yeah, okay, I give you that because it's like that does suck.
4: Stupid. You're wasting people's time.
5: And then what happens five times in a row, I'd be asking for my money back too, I guess.
4: Right? Thank you.
5: touche.
4: All right, fine. Let's start with Adonis in Milwaukee this morning.
5: Adonis.
4: Hey.
6: Hey. How are you?
4: Good. Are you going jerk or not the jerk today?
6: I want to say not the jerk, and DZ just hit it on the head.
4: What?
6: If he goes on 5 dates in a row, you know how much money it costs to, like, get, it's not cheap.
4: No.
6: And I want to, like, preface by saying that I don't date girls. I'm gay, so I don't have a bias in this. I'm just telling you based on where I live.
5: He said, I got no horse in this race, but
4: I'm
5: just speaking.
4: But then I have a question. So when you are gay and you are out with a dude
5: Same
4: or whatever,
5: thing happens. What?
4: Who pays?
5: Yeah. No, really, really.
4: How do you know who pays? I'm serious.
6: I'm in a 7-year relationship now.
4: Okay.
6: When we started dating, we both sat down and were like, oh my God, we've gone through like $500 this fast.
5: Oh
6: like, just
5: goodness.
6: Dating and going back.

0: and forth with one another to restaurants.
1: Yeah.
0: But we both had a serious intent. So if she came there with the intent of this not going anywhere, and both the profiles said they were looking for, like, I just imagine long-term relationships or dating, it's like she's wasting his time.
1: Thank you.
0: And he laid out everything that he's looking for.
1: Thank you.
0: And obviously gets frustrating after you dated five times and you spent $100 now.
1: Adonis, you're preaching to the choir over here. Yeah. I'm the choir, Adonis. This is why dating's exhausting, man.
2: Because it has the settings to say, I want long-term, I don't want long-term. So really, there shouldn't have been a confusion meeting each other in person. I'm thinking, like, you met a stranger on an app. No, you really are given the grace to know what people want.
1: You're saying, I want to date somebody. Yeah.
2: Right,
1: I'm coming on a date with you with the expectation this might go somewhere. Doesn't mean you can't be dating other people, Adonis. It just means you don't need to sit there and talk about your situationship for the whole date and expect this man to buy you a drink. Like, that's ridiculous.
2: I'm slowly realizing. I'm coming to and going, why did you talk about your situationship the whole time with some other... That is weird, ain't it?
1: Wait, but Adonis, you said... So you say not the jerk,
2: For getting his bread back.
1: To the bunny, right? You're with me.
0: I don't think he's the jerk.
1: I don't either.
0: Maybe he's been pushed to the point now where he's like, you know what? I'm just going to ask for this money back. He's probably done this a dozen times
1: She's getting the wrath of all the other dates he's been on. He's fed up.
2: She is, but then it comes back to being jerky because one girl's then catching the flag for your last five mistakes. Yeah. I'm sorry, but you bad at picking people that want to be with other people.
1: That's not his fault if he was misled.
2: I'm not looking to gaslight.
0: You'll be so surprised how people will literally say,
1: Lead you on.
0: For a long term, I'm ready to date, have kids, get married. You get to the date and they're like,
1: How did you, you know the world. I mean, I'm impressed right now. Okay.
2: He hears it from his friends.
1: It's crazy out there.
0: I'm over 30, so when we dated, we talked about all this stuff up front. Do you still talk to other people? Are you dating other people? Like, we talked about these things, so the fact that she brought up our situationship, she let him know she wasn't serious, so he just killed it.
2: Yeah.
1: All right, well, you know what? I loved all your opinions, Adonis. Hey, thank you for calling today.
2: Appreciate you, Adonis. Call again, y'all.
1: Anna on Facebook said, wow, my opinion has changed, not the jerk. What?
2: I'm still going jerky because you got to chalk it up when you're openly dating multiple people. You're going on new dates. You're meeting people on apps. Sure, you might have got misled, but how many people don't get misled, catfished, and yada yada, and you go, man, it is what it is. You keep it pushing and you grow from it.
1: I think it's the tackiness of her. It's the tackiness of her talking about the other dude probably that really triggered him. Go to Brenda in Milwaukee.
2: Brenda.
1: Hey, girl.
3: Hi, guys.
2: Where's that baby? I had to. Every time.
1: Where are you going on this? Adonis said, listen, not the jerk for asking for the money.
3: I totally get it. It's not a good situation, but it's a drink. I think if it was a five-course dinner, that's a different story.
1: It was unnecessary.
3: It's a drink. It's cringy. I think just move on.
2: Yep.
3: Maybe she was going out looking for a reason to replace her situationship, and you just didn't make the cut.
1: Megan said he's 100% the jerk. It was tacky of her to talk about someone else at the date, but it was one drink, so he was tacky, right? For asking for the money back.
3: And the next day, when they go low, we go lower.
2: You stoop down to the stoop level.
1: Thank you very much.
2: Yeah, I'm with it, Brenda.
1: I don't know. Can you?
2: May I?
1: Look at that. I can say lots of things. Talk to us, Brenda. I love you.
3: I wanted to just address the guy paying for dinner. I don't feel bad about that because men in general make much more than we do for doing much less than we do. So they can pay for dinner.
2: Why not? I mean, yeah.
1: I mean, I'm not saying I won't take a free dinner. I'm just saying, who wouldn't?
2: As
1: a woman who dates and has a job just like him, I'm like, why do you have to pay for? And I understand why for men it feels like I'm showing you I can take care of you. But the thing is, that's not what we need. And we don't need the money. We need the emotional.
3: I need the emotional to take care of me,
1: not the money. That's what you're missing on the first date. And that's where we get lost in
2: translation. That's hard to convey on the first day too, though, that I could take care of you long term. So then you'd like go, hey, I'm gonna take care of you short term by paying for dinner. Eventually, if we get to the long term, I could keep proving that I can take care of you in more an emotional sense. You can't prove a lifelong take caring in 4 hours of going out with somebody.
1: Right, just like paying for dinner doesn't prove that either. So, yeah.
2: That's why you got to chalk it up to the game sometimes.
1: Game. Yeah, thank you for calling, Brenda.
3: Bye, guys. Bye. Have a great day. Love you.
1: Love you. Back.
2: She said jerk.
1: All right, we're split down the middle now. He wants to know, annoyed Andy, is he the jerk for asking her to Venmo him for the drink the next day because she talked about her situationship the whole time? Right. Julio's in Racine, and he's 13.
2: Said he a youngin'. Not so young, Mr. 13.
1: Julio, you better not have these problems, Julio. What are you up to, Julio? Good morning.
4: Good morning. Aww. I think they're both the jerk because she was dating someone and she's going on a date with someone else.
1: Yeah.
4: And okay. For him, it's just a drink. Like, if it was, like, going out to eat, but it's just a drink. If he already bought it, then he doesn't need to
1: let it go.
4: Ask her to pay, yeah.
2: Yep.
1: She got triggered and he got triggered and he just wanted to punish somebody because he had it was
2: you
1: built
2: nailed it.
1: Up.
2: You nailed it. He had pent up aggression from past dates and he went, no, I'm getting my money back. Give me my $10.
1: Julio, you have to pick a side because we're split down the middle.
2: He jerk said or jerk. Not the,
1: it's jerk?
2: He said jerk. Both are jerks. Jerky
1: so,
2: jerk.
1: Jerk.
4: Yeah.
1: Okay.
4: And can I say one more thing?
1: I don't know. Can you?
2: Can you?
1: Sorry, I'm on a roll today. No. Julio, what? Talk to us.
4: I called a couple days ago and you guys were wondering what grade I was going in. I'm going to 7th.
2: It was the young man that called on his first day of school. We made his first day.
1: The same age as Hudson. You guys could be besties. How's 7th grade going?
4: It's going good.
1: Oh, good.
2: Is very it, good.
1: Your middle school can be rough, and it can also be fun. So I hope you have a good year, okay?
4: Thank you.
1: You're welcome. Bye, Julio.
4: Bye.
1: Oh, God. Why isn't Hudson sweet like that when he calls?
2: The kids are sweet.
1: Most of the time. Okay. We're their teens. We got a lot of hormones and attitudes
2: right.
1: going on.
2: True, true.
1: There you go. So we're going jerk today for asking her to Venmo him for the drink.
2: Jerky jerk.
1: Wow. Okay. All right. We've got to give away these tickets. And then our very special guest is coming in for Hispanic Heritage Month, which we're kicking off early. Thank you very much.
2: Yeah, buddy.
1: Very excited to meet this man. I've connected with him on social, but I've never met him in person. So I'm excited to so we can get him in here and you and I can ask him some questions.
2: Oh, we got questions.
1: But if you start in Spanish, I got you to translate, okay?
2: Oh, so, no, it's good. You know I got you. Come on, gang.
1: Pick up certain words. Okay.
2: You better at Spanish than you give yourself credit for, man, okay. Every single time.
1: I'm okay. All right, 414-533-1037. Do you guys want to go see the Jonas Brothers? They're coming to Fiserv Forum on November 1st, so I'm going to take caller 21 right now. 414-533-1037. If you are caller 21, you're going to see the Jonas Brothers. And then our guest is here. Let me go see if he's out in the parking lot. Good luck, everybody. Kiss FM.

0: Uh-oh, our guest is here.
1: Oh, yeah, we've hit pulled up strong.
0: Hello, hola, I mean. Don't make me get my Espanol out.
1: Oh, we're going to brush it off. Let's go.
0: All right, so we are going to talk to Brittany in Kenosha this morning. Hi, Brittany.
2: Hi.
0: Hey, how you doing?
2: Good, how are you guys?
0: Good. What's happening in Kenosha?
2: I'm in the Chick-fil-A drive-thru line right now.
1: Dang, K-Town out there with the Chick-fil-A in the morning. No, what you getting?
0: Order? Chicken minis?
2: I got the spicy chicken scramble bowl.
1: I ain't mad at you. I ain't had the scramble bowl, but the spicy? Okay,
0: Miss Healthy. I love Chick-fil-A, but I wish they'd stop using styrofoam, man. It's 2026. I can't with you guys.
1: with so many paper options, honestly, let's be real. Okay. Hemp isn't even better, more environmentally friendly, but we ain't going to get to that because we're off topic.
0: Let's go back. All right, Brittany, good news. You're going to see the Jonas Brothers.
1: Hey,
0: have you ever seen them in concert?
2: I have not.
0: Okay. Well, this is going to be an experience because they're quite a good show and they have a lot more hits than you think. So
2: I love the Jonas Brothers.
0: Okay.
2: And my child is going to be so excited.
1: Ooh.
0: Well, then who's your favorite?
2: She's going to be 10 in February, so it's going to be her first concert, and she's going to be so excited.
1: Ooh, this is a good first concert. Mom and daughter action, little Joe Bros. Yeah.
0: I like it a lot. Well, Brittany, have a great time. Maybe we'll see you at the show. And if you it'll be me screaming, broth thrown at the
2: stage. I'll be right there with you.
1: I'll be the one dude screaming for Frankie. Nobody ever screams for Frankie, man.
0: Nobody knows who Frankie is, okay?
1: It's the fourth Jonas brother.
0: It's the lost brother. All right, Brittany, somebody's going to be in touch. Have a great time at the show.
2: Thank you.
0: You're welcome.
1: Bye.
0: All right, coming up next, everybody. He's here. He has arrived. We've been Instagram friends for a minute. I've been dying to meet this guy, and he's making a big, influence with the Hispanic community.
1: Huge.
0: Milwaukee. So we got to talk to him next. So hold on, everybody.
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1: Buenos dias.
0: Buenos dias, DZ. I'm really excited because for the first time ever on Kiss FM, long overdue, we are celebrating Hispanic Heritage Month with a lot of boom into it, baby. Well,
1: a lot of people may not realize Hispanic Heritage Month actually starts in the middle of the month. So why you might be going, we're starting. It was because it technically hadn't even started yet. It starts on the 15th of the month. So we getting a leg up early. Woo! That's because we got big things going on, man. A lot of big tings.
0: Well, we wanted our first guest to be someone who's had a huge influence on the city and the Latin culture in Milwaukee. So welcome to the show, the founder of Puerto Rican Fest, Yusef Morales. Did I say that
2: right? Yes, you did. Good. Nice to meet you finally. It's really weird to meet you because I've heard you for so long in my life, and now to meet you and put the voice together. Yeah, it is. My brain's like trying to figure it out.
1: Is it everything you pictured?
2: Yeah.
0: What's he going to say? No, and then it's awkward.
1: I mean, he'd be keeping it a buck if he said no.
2: No. I've been around Allie for a long time. We've never officially been around each other, but just around in an industry and doing events and things like that.
0: Well, and then I saw you, and I wanted to be friends with him on social. Yeah. So like we're friends on Instagram, and I love watching his life, and I love watching him hustle to do so much for Puerto Rican Festival.
2: Yeah, it's been a crazy ride from us from starting under the 35th Street Bridge now to be at Summerfest grounds.
0: How many were at the first Puerto Rican Fest, and what year was it?
2: Yeah, this is 2013. You can still see our first video on YouTube when I had a sidekick, those T-Mobiles, where they had flip those.
1: Shout out to the old sidekicks. Yeah, I do kind of miss those.
2: Yeah, you know, you have the five favorite people in the T-Mobile account.
1: Yes, sir.
2: But you can still see that it's 2013 and we run to the 35th Street Bridge. Mm-hmm. I think we had about 1,000-something people that time. So we were already, you can still
1: see.
2: It's a
1: great turnout.
2: Yeah, you can see the need from everyone. We had no security. We gave the car show security shirts. People thought we had shirts. We really didn't have anything. It was just an idea that I used to do a lot of promoting in nightclubs when I was younger. Mm-hmm. And then I was like, hey, something. I started getting into the law of attraction thing, and that's a whole story. And I put it down, and then we've just been going since, and it's been crazy.
1: But it's organic, though.
0: Well,
1: that's
0: tell me,
1: the thing.
0: I know you do a lot in the community. Like, he's on the board for Visit Milwaukee. Like, he's very involved in Milwaukee. So
1: he's a mover and shaker for sure, man.
0: I mean, not only did you start Puerto Rican Fest in Milwaukee, but I'm curious, what is your background? Where did you go to school in Milwaukee? Tell us your story.
2: I've been in Milwaukee since I was about 10 years old. I learned English here. We were one of the first families.
0: You came from Puerto Rico?
2: Yeah. And we're fully engraved. My brother's a police officer. My other brother's a teacher. So we are real Milwaukee. I came here. I went to high school with a lot of guys like our mayor. I went to Bayview High School for 2 years. And I was a wrestler. So then I ended up at Custer High School. So that was on the north side with a lot of our,
1: I know you wrestled. Okay. I was a 215er back in the day, man.
2: I was a smaller guy.
1: I know what I'm saying. He looked like might have done 135 back in the day.
2: I was around there. Shout out to Mr. Ben Tones, who was one of our coaches. But
1: Milwaukee grown.
2: Yeah, and I was promoting college clubs since like 2009. I ended up bringing Nicky Jam because I met a DJ and we did that. And I was promoting Echoes for a long time while I was in school.
1: Nicky Jam is a reggaeton artist. Reggaeton artist. Especially in Puerto Rico.
0: Oh, hell yeah.
2: Yeah, and I started out that way. And then, I don't know, the festival just came to me. We had one in the 90s in Milwaukee. And we never had it for a long time. And
0: in Milwaukee? Then?
2: We had it all over parks, but they had one year at Summerfest too.
1: I've heard their last of the Puerto Rican Festival going on between 35th Street, between Humboldt Park, because there is a tie to the Humboldt Parks, actually, between Humboldt Parks in Chicago, the Humboldt Park in Milwaukee, and the Jeeps. Like people, and I mean, just in the name and in people wanting to come to the park because they realize there's one to another. And all of a sudden, one day, Puerto Rican Festival was going down, and there was a line of Jeeps going down Oklahoma. And I went, what is going on? This ain't it. And then I realized what was really going down, and it was Mr. Yusef out here bringing la cultura, the culture, to Milwaukee the right
0: way. Somebody said his voice is sexy. Somebody else.
1: Oh, snap.
0: Yusef, they texted in, does his face match his voice?
2: You know, I did radio for a while when I was 93 points. Yeah, it was a Spanish radio station. This was years ago.
0: That's okay. Tell us.
2: Yeah, this was years
1: ago.
2: Was
1: on La Grande.
2: You know, I've always been a big advocate of reggaeton. So I was at a Mexican radio station. I was like, guys, Bad Bunny. And this was Bad Bunny was really not doing anything, but I was still preaching the reggaeton word. Yep. And we ended up, yeah, I ended up in a radio station for a while. And I we get a lot of calls from prisons and hospitals and things like that. So it's,
3: I believe it.
2: Yeah. But yeah, it's been a crazy road.
0: Yeah.
2: And you know, I mean, it's also with Milwaukee, Wisconsin. So to have one of the biggest Puerto Rican festivals, which I consider as one of the biggest in the country now, we've been bringing in some of these big artists. It's,
0: tell everybody, Yusuf, how many you sold before. Can you say what you sold before and then at the, how many you sold last year?
2: Yeah. Last year we only sold 250 pre-sale and we still had about 8,000 people. This year we're at about 1,200.
0: 8,000 at the door? Yeah, I mean, what? The Puerto Ricans were like, let's go.
2: Yeah. And this year, and we were on a Sunday too.
0: Yeah.
3: So that's Summerfest numbers right there, man. And this year's on a Saturday because it's coming up this weekend,
0: right? It's this weekend, like, I should say. Yeah, sorry. We didn't even say that. Yeah.
3: Puerto Rican Festival. I mean, we're here talking with Yusuf Morales, man, the founder, the brain, the man, the myth, the legend behind Puerto Rican Festival. And it's actually happening this week, right? This weekend.
2: Yeah, so Saturday. We have a lot of Puerto Rican food. So come on down. There's over 15 Puerto Rican restaurants from all over the country. We have food vendors from Orlando, New York, Chicago, Cleveland. A lot of these Puerto Rican communities that are out there in the country, they're coming out. Yeah.
0: Yusuf, I used to, every day after high school, I would go to my friend Vanessa's house. I've told this story on the air for many times to DZ. And I would go over to her, actually, I would go to her aunt's house and eat all the Puerto Rican food every single day. My blood was rice, beans. Yeah. Like, oh my God, the Puerto Rican food.
3: Arroz con gandules, baby.
0: Every day I was at her house eating. So, like, I will be at Puerto Rican Fest eating. Thank you very much.
2: No, well, growing up, Puerto Ricans know it's always like rice with what? Rice
0: so
2: with
0: good.
2: What?
0: Right.
2: Rice
0: it was with. Good.
3: If it ain't rice, it ain't nothing,
0: rice
3: bro. If
0: meat.
3: It ain't rice, it ain't a meal.
0: Rice and meat, baby. Uh-huh.
2: Yeah, no, but we got a lot of food. I mean, over 15 vendors. We have stuff going on all day for the kids. We have Milwaukee County Zoo doing some stuff with the parrots. We have artists like Michael Stewart and guys like DIA and a bunch of really good stuff going on throughout the day. So we're going to be rocking. We got a small museum that's going to be explaining the history of Puerto Ricans getting to Milwaukee so people kind of can see that.
3: You guys are bringing a museum?
2: We've built a small museum. Yeah, man. There's a small museum.
3: Explain that.
2: So a small museum right next to the stage, the Aurora Pavilion stage, and it's going to be, you can walk through it. It's nothing huge, but you'll be able to explain how the Puerto Ricans got from Puerto Rico in the 1940s and some of the reasons why, like the breweries and the factories and things like that.
3: And
2: a little bit more of the Taínos and some of that native stuff. You'll
3: explaining some of the culture, the mestizo, the mix, you know what I'm saying? Like what really brings us together.
2: Exactly.
3: And what delineates who from where and really breaking down the differences of on like the, I guess, what it is to be Puerto Rican, whether you're Puerto Rican born there, Puerto Rican born here, or you're really the mix of the two, because after a point, like you said, you was right here at 10 years old, grew up with like the Milwaukee fabrics, and that creates this duality of understanding between who you grew up in the first little bit of your life and who you're shaped to be in the later bits of your life, right? I was brought to this country at 3 years old from Colombia, so it shapes you in different ways, man. Yeah. So I think bringing a little museum, bringing a little, you know, taste of, but as somebody that's never gone to Puerto Rico myself, how amazing is that to just
2: man,
3: be
2: we
3: able
2: want
3: to
2: people to feel the full experience. When you walk in through the gates, you'll hear the coquís. We have these speakers that'll be playing the coquís, so as people are walking in, they get to really experience that. We have a lot of fun stuff going on throughout the day.
3: I hear the museum nothing is, but frogs.
2: I know the people at the front gate probably won't like it after the seventh hour of it going, but
0: I will. Puerto Rican Fest is this Saturday. Yeah. Yusuf Morales, you are the founder. What year are we in now?
2: This is 12? Our 13th year. 13th year. Yeah, it's been a crazy ride going from park to park to now. You know, people used to ask us like, when are you going to Summerfest? And I would literally go like, you guys gotta chill, give us 40 years or 30 years to really make it there. But
0: you didn't need that.
2: No. And I want to thank people like Miss Sarah at Summerfest, the president of Summerfest. She's been a big help for us, and she's been a really big support for us. That's really like, hey, every time we hit a wall or something that's going on, you know,
0: Sarah and I go way back too. We used to work at our regular jobs, and I knew her back in the day, and now she's running Summerfest.
2: Now she's running Summerfest.
0: And
2: Yusuf,
0: I love watching people's careers over time, just how they grow and what you're doing. You too.
2: Yeah, appreciate
0: it. Look at you,
3: Yusuf. I mean, think of what you built in 13 years, man. Like, you're taking over the ground. You're literally making Summerfest numbers right there in a day's worth, right? And that's amazing to bring.
2: Yeah, it hasn't kicked into me yet. To me, we're still so into it. Yesterday, I was talking to my lady about it, and I was like, babe, it's crazy. We're going to Summerfest again, and we're rocking, and we're selling a lot of tickets, and just seeing all the tickets selling. And the cool thing is seeing tickets selling from all over the country and then all over Wisconsin.
0: Yeah.
2: I love when I see people from up north Wisconsin. Wisconsin buying tickets, like those little towns. I'm like, oh yeah, this is what we're talking about.
3: And they got Puerto Ricans in Appleton.
2: Yes. Yeah, they do. They do.
0: Love that because you can see you're bringing the culture out.
2: Yeah. And even if you're not Puerto Rican, this is for everyone. We want people to come out and learn about the culture, meet the food, come really learn some of this history, because once you put the food, the history together and some of the music, you'll see like we're all the same. Like everybody's got their thing. And we're all, and once you put it together, when it comes to like the past, even if it's the native stuff or just the food or how your grandma used to make things or that living room you used to walk into with your family, it's all the same. We're all the same. It's just the same thing. We're just different.
3: It's the smells, the sounds, the clothes.
0: Yeah. I don't know if you already talked about this because I had to, Doug was trying to bite Yusuf's friend's shoe.
3: He was trying to play with the slipper.
0: I don't know what it is with men. He's like trying to keep you all away. We're just friends, Doug. Like, what?
3: Doug's the bodyguard
0: Doug
3: out here.
0: Doug is so mean. No, but he.
2: I'm sure he can smell his socks through those shoes. So I don't know what Tuamel's been stepping on this morning. So I don't blame the dog.
3: You said everybody's dogs is barking.
2: I blame Tuamel for wearing
0: that. You guys are so funny right now. Oh my gosh. Okay, no, what I was going to ask you, Yusuf, is DZ, obviously, like he said, came over at 3. You said you came to this country at what age?
2: I came here, I was turning 10, so it was 19 years old. Yeah, we didn't know any English. We learned ESL. ESL classes pretty much.
3: English as a second language.
0: Yeah. I was asking DZ just about people. I was like, it's interesting. Some people, Spanish, they would call their first language, like DZ, first language. Yusuf, I'm assuming it's your first language as well, right?
2: Yeah,
0: English
2: is
0: technically your second, right?
2: Yeah, English is my second. I still remember when I didn't know any words. In high school, they called me Peoples from Shaft because I had the worst accent ever. I sounded like the worst. But now, even my dad's been here for a long time. He still sounds like he just got here.
3: Oh, so. Dude, don't even. Parents never lose it, bro. They was too old by the time they got here.
0: I was asking DZ about, like, how come you have people like you, it's their first language, but then 3 kids later, right, or 3 generations later, they're not speaking Spanish. They're not doing any of the cultural things. And so DZ and I was asking him off the air, which is another reason I want to talk a lot about this during Hispanic Heritage Month, is you realize people, it's almost like they become too Americanized and they start to lose it. So when you have things like Puerto Rican Fest, there are places and outlets to remind you that culture's there.
2: And we get a lot of those emails too, and a lot of people that just like, hey, I'm only half Puerto Rican, but we get a chance to show our kids about the culture, learn about it. Or we get the older folks that send us long emails of how proud they are, and you know, a lot of really cool things that, you know, it's been a journey with the Puerto Rican Festival. I think,
3: but it's consistency, ain't it? You got to keep it up, man. And when you're talking about how you lose it, is because you don't use it. You know, you eventually do forget how to ride that bike if you don't hop on that mud.
2: Yeah,
3: right?
2: And you said organically, you know, out of, I think we have 95 vendors, 70 have been with us for over like 7 years.
0: Wow.
2: And these are a lot of them Puerto Rican owned businesses, just different people that have grown with us. You know, we always make sure that our vendors have a great experience, our guests have a great experience. So everyone has a story there. If you go around talking to the vendors, they've been with us for a long time. They're from all over the country. If you talk to even some of the performers that we have, they've been working with us in somehow. So it's been crazy to see.
3: I mean, talking about performers, man, who you guys got pulling
2: up? Man, we got Michael Stewart. He's been he's a salsa. He's got a lot of hits. Look him up, Michael Stewart. He's blew up back in the 90s, and now he's coming back around.
0: Don't make me start dancing.
2: So bring your dancing shoes. Yeah, there's going to be a lot of salsa classes, too, if you guys want to take some salsa classes before the
3: classes?
2: For the headliner, so
0: I'll do it without a leader.
3: Why not learn a little salsa? So think about people sometimes don't mind, you know, putting themselves out there if they're given a little lesson first just to feel confident because you don't know what you don't know. And once you get a little 1-2 step in, the rest is just a good night, man.
2: And easy. We're at that age now that we could take salsa classes and it's not, it's still manly, man. So we're good.
3: That part.
0: I'm sorry, guys dancing and doing salsa is hot. Okay. Don't let them tell you it's not manly. It's like women want you to throw us around, want you to whip us in the air.
3: The Latinos, we get it.
0: Please keep dancing.
3: It's the other fellas that don't, bro.
0: Please.
3: No. So where can people get tickets, man?
2: You can go on our website, prfestivalwisconsin.com. 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Google us. We've been doing a lot of ads and really trying to reach out to everyone in Wisconsin and all over the Midwest. So prfestivalwisconsin.com, or you can go to Puerto Rican Fest.
0: Nice. Well, thank you for coming in,
2: Yeah,
0: Yusuf.
2: Thank you for having me. I've always wanted to be on your show, Allie.
0: Why did you say so? Come in a long time ago.
2: I've been listening to you for a very long time. I probably knew your whole life.
3: Closed mouths don't get fed, man.
0: I got a lot of life.
2: It's a good thing, though. It's a good thing because you motivate a lot of people when you help even us that are males and we're not females. And really? Easy, the same thing with you, man. I've been watching you for a long time. You go through your DMs, Easy. I've been messaging you for a while.
0: I know. He goes, I've been trying to tell DZ I'm in the DMs.
3: What and they
0: I
3: was say, like, reaching DZ ain't easy. I don't know why that's a quote in my life, but it's been said to me before.
2: That's the best way to live, man.
0: Oh, you are funny.
3: Nah, well, we're very excited to have you.
0: Yeah, I can't wait for Puerto Rican Fest. Thank you for the straw hat. Yusuf said, do you drink?
3: My man, what? I got a couple of these at the crib already.
0: Come on, Yusuf. Hey, I drink.
2: I don't know who changes their life any morning, so whatever you decide on today.
0: Oh no, I'm sober in the morning.
3: 5 o'clock somewhere, though.
0: Yeah, for sure. Thank you again, Yusuf,
2: thank
0: for
2: you
0: coming
2: guys. Appreciate
0: in.
2: It.
0: Good luck at Puerto Rican Fest, and we're going to keep it going with Hispanic Heritage Month, DZ, right?
3: Yeah, I can't wait.
0: I can't either. All right, thanks, Yusuf.
2: Thank you, guys.
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1: 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You can still get them tickets, man.
0: You can. So that's
1: Summerfest grounds.
0: This Saturday, very exciting stuff.
1: Good dude.
0: So it is Allie and DZ. Other exciting stuff. If you haven't gotten your tickets yet, I would go get them because we're going to be doing Allie and DZ in front of a live audience on September 20th, 10 days away from today.
1: Yeah, we getting rowdy and raunchy, all of the things.
0: I'm so excited because we're going to be at Comedy Sports. It's $25 a ticket, but every single dollar goes to the Susan G. Komen Walk the next weekend to help women in Wisconsin and men. So we're excited about that.
1: No,
0: go
1: it's
0: get
1: cool.
0: your tickets.
1: 18 plus show. We're going to be talking all of the things. Come see the show literally live in person. It's like a live studio audience, but we're not recording because we don't want evidence.
0: No. It's we're going to be vulgar and there's no footage after. Sorry.
1: There's no playback. Okay. Sorry. So you got to be there live to get it full and direct.
0: 1037kissfm.com.
1: Comedy for a cure.
0: Thank
1: you. Technically comedy sports for a cure.
0: Yeah. There you go. Well, I did want to talk to you though, because about something that just happened. Things you forgot were a thing. And let me explain what I'm talking about, DZ. Hudson, the other day in the car, did not know that Bennifer was a thing.
1: Jennifer
0: combo Lopez.
1: Names? Ben Affleck.
0: Just that they had ever been even together.
1: Oh, that they were dating. Oh.
0: He asked me something about Jennifer Lopez, and I started telling him, well, she was married to this person, engaged to this person. He went, Jennifer Lopez was engaged to Ben Affleck? I go, twice.
1: Yeah, for a minute.
0: I go, they got back together recently.
1: Recently, yep.
0: So, and I said, and then somebody goes,
1: this is nothing new.
0: Yeah. And then as we're talking about this, somebody else goes, remember in the 90s when they came out with clear Pepsi? And I almost fell over and I went,
1: oh, wow.
0: Nobody remembers that, but I do.
1: No,
0: and I was
1: I forgot
0: like,
1: clear Pepsi, but no,
0: it was
1: like Pepsi Crystal or something like that, right?
0: People decided they wanted a clear drink, but they wanted it to taste like Pepsi.
1: Like Pepsi. It was, wasn't it called Pepsi or Crystal Pepsi or something?
0: It was called a clear,
1: I want to say
0: clear.
1: It was like Pepsi Crystal or Pepsi Clear,
0: Pepsi
1: Crystal
0: clear?
1: Pepsi something. But I very distinctly remember because I'm not a dark
0: Pepsi,
1: soda guy.
0: Pepsi Clear, officially known as Crystal Pepsi,
1: Crystal Pepsi.
0: A clear cola soft drink introduced by Pepsi in 92. Okay, so they had I was telling them. So some people like white sodas.
1: Yeah, I'm a white soda guy. I'm a light soda guy. I remember not liking the taste.
0: Yeah.
1: I remember going, weird.
0: Yeah.
1: You ain't gonna trick me, Pepsi.
0: It's like when you go to diets, the only diet that tastes like the original at this point is Dr. Pepper. I'm sorry. I don't care what you guys say.
1: No,
0: it's the only one that tastes like regular.
1: Mm-hmm,
0: period.
1: Mm-hmm.
0: So I want to know, what are things, basically, that you forgot were a thing?
1: Oh, man.
0: Because when I heard clear Pepsi, I almost fell over.
1: Yeah.
0: When Hudson heard Bennifer, I went, I guess that is old lore about Jennifer Lopez. I guess you wouldn't really know it if you were 13.
1: Do you remember the jelly and peanut butter that came in the swirled container?
0: I thought you were going to say, do I remember jelly shoes? And I was going to get really excited.
1: Oh, no. Well, the jelly shoes are, that's another one that made.
0: Those came back.
1: These kids don't know nothing about no dang jelly shoes, bruh.
0: So what was the question?
1: No, I was talking about the combo. Like, I don't know if it was Smucker's brand, but they used to sell peanut butter and jelly.
0: I thought they still
1: in
0: do.
1: In one. They
0: disgusting.
1: Might. They
0: it
1: might.
0: Looks, it looks nasty.
1: It's all swirled. Yeah. Well, because the lore was it's easier to spread if you just get it all from one container all at once. I remember that. But then aside from that, food-wise, Yusuf brought one up that made me think about crazy Sidekicks, the old phones, how some plans used to like make you select your favorite five. It was cheaper to talk to them, like T-Mobile.
0: Wait, phones made you pick your top contacts.
1: Right.
0: Oh, my gosh.
1: And you used to be able to contact them for cheaper than other people, like, or free after a certain time.
0: Memory unlocked.
1: Yeah.
0: Wow. Okay, 414-5. Oh, the phones are going crazy. We're so deep.

0: these types of Doritos.
1: And if we're going to go there, let's go there with one other big brand. You know, DZ's favorite Oreo eye roll. Enough with the Oreos. Why do we used to have one flavor, you guys, that we could get at the store. We got really excited about it.
2: Well, but we're talking about things that...
0: it wasn't even double stuffed.
2: Talking about things that that we forgot, okay? Because these are all things that are current. What are we doing here?
1: It wasn't double stuffed. She said we didn't even have the... we didn't have a super size either. We didn't have bigger...
2: Yeah, we didn't need the mega stuff.
1: Somebody said, remember the McDonald's salad shakers?
2: Oh, my goodness.
1: Those were wild. You had to shake the little plastic thing. It looked like a McFlurry cup.
2: What do you do now?
1: They don't have salads at McDonald's anymore. I know. Because
0: it's
1: very upsetting. That's why I stopped eating there when they got rid of them, because there was like nothing for me to eat when I'm like carb free.
2: I mean, I've also never gotten a salad from McDonald's, so I guess I would have been shocked when they stopped.
1: I used to, but they didn't sell them enough.
2: I thought they were popular, bro. Get you a little chicken Caesar bacon, basically.
1: Yeah.
2: Huh. Wow.
1: I don't know. So anyway, sorry.
0: They always take away the good stuff. Surge soda.
2: I forgot about Surge. Yeah, it was green.
1: It was like
2: Mountain Dew-ish. It was like the cheaper version of Mountain Dew. Ooh, along the drinks, Fruitopia. Who remembers Fruitopia? Talk about McDonald's getting
0: really
2: rid of things.
0: Good.
2: Man, I used to get Fruitopia every single day.
0: Orbeez where there was little orbs inside of your drink. That was really good.
2: I wasn't a fan of those, but I remember them kids doing that.
1: Listen to the history of Surge. The drink was launched by Coca-Cola in 96. We need to hit up Rudy the Uber driver, see if we can get any of this.
2: Yeah.
1: He works at the Coca-Cola plant.
2: I've seen Surge backing around every now and again.
1: 2003, it says sales slowed down because they were trying to compete with Mountain Dew and it just didn't work. And so they stopped producing the drink in most markets. Then in 2014, a dedicated fan movement
2: brought it back.
1: Nuts.
2: I remember Surge coming back. I was this was a while ago. But it sprinkled in the random stores. Like, you going to find it at Ollie's, good stuff. Cheap. You know what I mean? Like, randomly you're going to see a six-pack of Surge and go, wait a minute.
1: Hold on.
2: Surge?
1: Well, Saucy, the phones are going crazy. I'm dying to see what everybody else is going to say.
0: I'm sure. Much love, guys. Have a great rest of your day.
2: Bye, Sauce.
1: Ah, screw it. Let's keep it going. Why not? Why not? Let's go back to the phones. They're all lit up right now, and I'm loving this. Hi. Kiss FM. Who's this? Turn your radio down.
3: Ariana.
2: Let's get your song right.
3: I miss you guys.
2: Well, you just had a 15-pound baby, so you know you've been busy.
3: I have been busy.
1: Ariana just had a baby. Isaac, he's so cute. He weighed 19 pounds when he came out of her. Or 10.
3: At this point.
1: Or 10.
2: The Lord's just going to keep going. He was a 28-pound baby at birth.
1: I offered to catch him.
3: He's 12 pounds now.
2: Oh, my goodness.
1: I offered to catch him when he shot out, but you wouldn't let me.
2: You would have needed a glove, a backup.
1: I don't need a glove. It's Ariana. It's my girl.
2: A spotter. No, I'm talking about a catching glove to be able to catch that big old baby.
1: Yeah, for sure. I need a baseball mitt.
3: At this point.
1: So, Ariana, this started with somebody bringing up clear Pepsi to me, which blew my mind because I forgot. Then Hudson didn't know about Benifer, so I was like talking about things you forgot about. You know, what do you got?
3: You remember those Hit Clips one? The one that goes in the Hit Clips? They're like the little cassettes that go in the keychain, and they had like a little cereal and like one micro, like one headphone. Do you guys remember those?
2: Kind of like the Tamagotchi little things, but it was more like a boombox
3: like
2: style.
3: Like one song thing. Yeah, with Britney Spears, the one hit and quit it.
2: Yeah, and then they modified them and tried to make them into CDs. It was basically a keychain ringtone.
3: Yes.
2: Like you could play one song off that mug. Just one.
1: Okay. I didn't realize they could play music.
2: Yeah.
1: That's why I was like,
3: now they're coming back.
1: Everything you don't want back is back,
2: certain
1: you guys, because I grew up
2: back.
1: In the 90s and I know it's all back. Trust me.
2: Certain things we don't need back like that. Like I'd like to listen to more than one song. I forget the name.
3: Hit Clips.
1: What clips? That sounded bad.
3: H-I-T and then Clips.
1: Wait, I don't know if I've ever seen this in
2: You've
1: my
2: never
1: life.
2: Seen those?
3: Yes, the you little have. They're 90s.
1: How have I not Allison. Seen these?
2: You might have grown out of like the kid phase of that, but you was definitely around when they was popping for sure. You just might have not cared of them because you was listening to actual CDs.
1: My parents didn't let me have anything cool, so probably Touché. Is probably what happened.
2: Same
1: okay,
2: girl.
1: Ariana, love you. We'll see you
3: love
1: soon.
3: Love you guys.
2: Bye. Take care of that baby.
1: Aw, she's going to come by with the baby, I think, soon. Okay, let's go to take another call. Why not? Screw it. I'm going to go to the text here, 414-5-

0: 833-1037. Somebody said, I forgot that we used to watch the Weather Channel to see if your school's closed the next morning.
1: Y'all stopped? Y'all don't do that no more?
0: Tony and Racine said that. And hey, turn your radio down. Who's this?
1: Hey, Kiss.
0: You're on the radio. Hi, how are you?
1: Hello? Yes, you.
2: Oh my gosh, me?
1: Yes, you. What's your name?
0: Who, me? Okay. Yeah, you. Could it be? Then who?
1: No, you didn't. I forgot about that. Talk about unlocked.
0: Thank you.
1: Who took the cookie from the cookie jar? What's your name?
0: DZ took the cookie from the cookie jar.
1: No. It's the caller. The caller took the cookie.
0: Hey, girl, what's your name?
2: Hi, I'm Amber from Pewaukee.
0: What up, Amber? Pewaukee, welcome.
2: Hi.
0: We're talking about things you forgot about. Somebody texted in, remember Skip It? I forgot about Skip It till you brought that up.
1: Skip It's were lit,
0: they
1: dog.
0: Said I still have bruises on my ankle.
1: Ankle breakers! Yeah, buddy.
2: Oh,
1: it was worse
2: gosh,
1: than the scooter.
2: Yeah.
0: Amber, what did you forget about, or what do you want to remind people? Because it's, what things did you just forget about?
2: Okay, so on the same note as the peanut butter and jelly, right? Uh-huh. In the same jar?
0: Yeah.
2: No, but slices. Like Kraft Singles?
0: Oh,
2: but it was slices of peanut butter and then slices of jelly.
0: No, I don't, Amber, I'm going to throw up. You're joking right now. This was not a thing, was
1: Amber,
0: it?
1: Amber, you're from another timeline, girl, because you're
0: sounds
1: bugging.
0: Sounds like dog food. I would give dog better food.
1: When was this a thing? Did you live on a military base and have provisions? What is going on
0: in life? Did your parents lie to you and tell you that, like...
1: Were they portioning your peanut butter and jelly and just telling you it was
0: I wish I remembered this.
1: I do not remember this at all. I'm not playing with you.
0: Sure,
1: I do not
0: you're
1: remember
0: not
1: this.
0: Talking about the same thing, like the goober. You're not talking about the jar.
2: I promise I have vivid memories of eating slices of jelly.
1: You're talking about
0: slices.
1: Like a Kraft single.
2: Yeah, like it was like a Kraft single. If
1: wrapper.
2: You Google, yes,
0: I'm
2: Google
0: doing it right now.
2: Slices of jelly. Slices.
0: Were peanut butter slices discontinued?
1: What brand, where, and what year? Because
0: are
1: girl,
0: discontinued, no longer early 2000s. PJ Squares in the early 2000s. I never heard of it because it sounds disgusting.
1: Never.
0: You should be ashamed your parents fed you that, girl. That's never heard of it.
1: Me neither. I'm not joking. Like, this is not a setup where, like, this is 100% real. My mind is legitimately...
2: I promise you, yes. Boom. No one remembers them, but I remember running around the yard eating peanut butter and jelly.
1: Frozen peanut
2: butter?
0: This is the nasty... I have a TikTok pulled up, and it's the nastiest thing I've ever seen. It says PB slices, and it's just like when you get Kraft slices, but it's slices of peanut
1: butter.
0: My God, this looks disgusting.
1: And slices of jelly. No wonder it didn't take. What, were they frozen? How were they in slice form?
0: Look, they were. It looks. It's so disgusting.
1: I do not remember those in
0: I've never
1: the
0: seen
1: absolute
0: me.
1: Least.
0: Never
1: that
0: seen
1: is
0: them in my
1: insane.
0: Life.
1: Insane.
0: Amber.
2: I know. Insane.
0: I can't say memory unlocked. New thing unlocked.
1: New,
0: because what?
1: New thought locked because I now I got to go try them. That sounds crazy.
0: All right,
2: you
0: Amber.
2: Know what? It was pretty good, I thought. But what? I was also like, 5 years old eating them, so.
1: Okay. Touche.
0: Yeah.
1: Touche. 5-year-old taste buds, right?
0: And
2: they
0: along,
2: probably do taste gross.
0: Yeah, a long time ago, too. So food's even sugary and better now, so.
1: I can only imagine.
0: Yeah.
1: Wow.
0: Oh, my gosh. Wow.
1: Amber.
0: Well, thanks for calling, Amber. Memories unlocked.
2: Oh, yeah.
0: All right. We'll talk to you later.
1: I think she was from another timeline. I ain't going to hold you.
0: I've never in my life heard of these peanut butter slices.
1: She was not real.
0: That was weird.
1: Peanut butter slices?
0: She wasn't wrong. It exists. Well,
1: Mandela effect.
0: Yeah. Things you forgot about. Awkward.
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2: We know a lot of you don't want to call. You just want to text. We're texters. I'm the same. Don't call me. Text me. Okay?
3: I'd rather be called, but I don't want to answer the call.
2: 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No, just text us. 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
3: Text us at 20357.
2: That is the special number for the Olivia Rodrigo tickets. Yes, just like DZ said. And the word is guts. G-U-T-S. So text the word guts. G-U-T-S. I know it sounds funny, but it was part of her tour.
3: Because she got songs.
2: 20357. Yeah. And then somebody he's going to go see Olivia Rodrigo next month in Chicago at the United Center. So
3: it could be you if you got the guts to text 20357.
2: Good luck.
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2: I still think you're a jerk.
1: You get to be our moral compass.
2: No, wait, you're a jerk.
1: It's time to find out. Am I the jerk?
3: Look what you did, you little jerk.
4: Well, good morning, Milwaukee, on the stream or on the radio, wherever you're watching or listening this morning. I am so ready for this Am I the Jerk, because when I read this email, I was appalled, DZ.
5: It's a little extended. You know, I don't want to say it's extended, you know, Am I the Jerk material, but here we go, bro. If you're on the stream watching it, it's going
4: to
5: be a good one.
4: Oh, this is wild, you guys. So listen to this. We got this email. I named him Annoyed Andy because he did not ask to be anonymous, so whatever.
5: All right, Andy, here
4: so, Andy, I thought you were wild for sending us this email, but I actually appreciate it. He said, Allie and DZ, am I the jerk for asking her to Venmo me for her drink?
5: Okay.
4: Listen, just hear him out.
5: Without context.
4: He says, I went on a first date with a woman I met on a dating app. Through conversation on the date, she mentioned that she was in a situationship with a guy and proceeded to complain about him, that he was not her person, only a placeholder until someone else came along.
5: Okay.
4: She insisted that it wasn't just about the sexy time with the guy, but that she liked to do with things with him periodically.
5: Oh, so the situation. I'm understanding the situation.
4: I told her that it sounded like she was actually in a committed relationship, and the day after the date, I asked her to Venmo me for the drink of hers that I paid for.
5: Dang, son.
4: He did not.
5: He was down bad.
4: Dating, he says right now, dating from a guy's perspective is hard enough since we're expected to pay all the time, let alone with a woman who's currently in a relationship. Am I the jerk for asking her to Venmo me for her drink, Annoyed Andy? Wow. Okay. She's not in a relationship, Andy.
5: No.
4: What she's in is in a 2026 situationship, which is where you are completely emotionally unavailable because you are in situationships with other people. And whether one is into the other, it doesn't mean both sides want to be together, because if they did, they'd be together. Well, see, usually one's got feelings and one doesn't.
5: Are we,
4: for the most part?
5: Are we just modernizing a one-sided relationship? Relationship, right? An infatuation, an obsession, right? We're giving new terms. We're calling it a situationship, but it's a tale as old as time. This happens every single time, all the time, whether it's one party or the other, whether it's the guy or the girl.
4: Nobody wants to hear that, though.
5: Let's call it what it is, right? Like, you are more involved with somebody else than you're trying to maybe get over them. So rather than calling it a situationship, go, hey, I do kind of got a thing with another guy going on right now, if that makes you uncomfortable.
4: I clearly can't let it go.
5: We're not talking about solutions, but I hate to say it, I still think the guy is jerky for asking her to pay him.
4: Pay for the drink. He's thinking to myself,
5: y'all went out. You bought a drink. Man. So bad. Too bad. So sad. You ain't getting nothing from it, bro. My bad.
4: It's
5: part of the game, my guy. No.
4: I understand.
5: Am I too late out the game?
4: No.
5: Am I too long removed?
4: Maybe, because I always say, as someone who dates, obviously there is plenty of women with jobs. And I will go out with men all the time. And a lot of them are single dads.
5: Sure.
4: Like, I'm a single mom. And I go, why do you have to pay? Because you're in the same financial situation I am. Why do I assume that you pay for every date when we both have jobs? Like, I've never understood that.
5: Unfortunately, that's the assimilation of dating in the first generation and in the first world setting, right? Because then it kind of proves one thing. One, I'm going to be able to take care of you, and I'm willing to by offering to pay. Now, whether that actually happens and you let the man pay, whole nother thing.
4: Yeah.
5: But I do 1,000% wholeheartedly think that the man should be the one to pay the first couple dates, because that sets a precedent and sets an understanding to go, hey, I'm willing and I can. I'm able and I got you, girl. Personally, you should. Now, every time, maybe not. 100%.
4: Yeah.
5: But come on now. To offer and to pay and then to ask to Venmo back once you realize.
4: I think it's funny that he's had it with people not being emotionally available, because that's what I hear. He's going, I'm going on these dates, I'm paying, and they're not even taking it seriously.

0: She's literally still getting it on with another guy, telling me about the guy on the date. Like, man, what?
1: You can't assume.
0: I would have walked out, dude. I don't even know if I would have sat through that.
1: I don't know if you could assume the role of the guy, be willing to pay, be willing to step up, and then also be so dang, like, sensitive to the situation because you're in the same role. You had just met on the first date. What if you had another setup? What if you had another date lined up? Come on, son, what?
0: Oh, my gosh. I'm reading. We're streaming now, so you can watch Am I the Jerk as well on Facebook, YouTube, Instagram. Dude, listen to the comments on social media. They're saying, buenos dias, wepa. Hey, wepa, Crystal.
1: Wepa.
0: Ariana and West Dallas said, not the jerk. This should be an eye-opener for this woman, but I doubt it.
1: That I do agree with,
0: not the jerk, I'm saying. People are saying not the jerk for asking her to pay for her drink after.
1: It's one drink. Had they had a whole night out, had he put her up, had he sugar baby, but listen, it was one drink, one night. You realize what it was, and you still asked her to pay you back? You telling me you down bad those $10, those $15? I hate to call it what it is, but you needed that money that bad?
0: Mrs. Becca, I see you on Instagram. She said, ooh, doing it the day after is bad. That's what she doesn't like.
1: Even more on top of that, I actually agree. That's part of the layer that actually hits me in the spirit. I'm like, why'd you wait till the next day? If you realize then and there she's in a situationship, if that's what you want to call it, why not go, hey, you know, we splitting these drinks, right? You got the next round, right? Are we actually kicking it or what? You know what? Yeah.
0: Ooh,
1: yeah.
0: Okay. Yeah. Okay. So Annoyed Andy, if you're just tuning in, Annoyed Andy went on a date. She talked about the situationship she's in the whole time and said the guy's just a placeholder, but he was annoyed, so he left and then asked her to Venmo him for the drink, which she did.
1: I respect the fact that she actually sent the bread, but I'm mad you needed the bread that bad.
0: What are you going to say? The guy's basically going, you're getting it on with somebody else. Venmo me for the drink.
1: She said placeholder. Were you expecting her to be like heart on her sleeve, fall in love with you night one of day one?
0: She's not gonna if you're not available, if you're not emotionally available, and she ain't.
1: And no other girl either is if you keep asking to Venmo for them drinks back.
0: Let a man go on a date where I offer to pay and then I find out he's sleeping with a woman and it's like, oh, she's just a placeholder. Like, could you imagine if it was, I'd be like, excuse me?
1: Yeah, realistically, even in a flip situation, I'd chalk that up to the game. You know what I mean?
0: You should just say you're dating other people, not go into this about your situationship. It's crazy.
1: You met on a dating app. What were you expecting in the one-night situation?
0: And if you're only with one person all the time, that's an issue.
1: You a jerk for asking for that money back. Anything more is different. You asked for $20 back,
0: man? I think she's got no game. I think she sucks because she went there and told him everything. And I'm like, would you stop talking, girl?
1: That part, too.
0: Stop talking. What are you talking? Go with back with the situationship and stop talking.
1: I feel like he stooped down to her level and went, oh, you just trying to get a drink out of me? Nah, you gonna pay me back for mines. I don't know.
0: 414-533-1037. Is he the jerk for asking her to Venmo him the day?

0: FM.
1: I still think you're a jerk.
0: You get to be our moral compass.
1: No, wait, you're a jerk.
0: It's time to find out. Am I the jerk?
2: Look what you did, you little jerk.
3: So, here we go. He wants to know if he's the jerk for asking her to Venmo him.
4: Boy said, I need that $13 back, miss. I bought you a drink.
3: He took
4: and then
3: her on
4: you
3: a
4: told
3: date.
4: Me you got a man.
3: She basically talked about her situationship the entire time and said he's a placeholder. And so the next day he said, you know what? Can you just Venmo me for the drink? And she did.
4: He woke up feeling bad about it. Like, man, bad taste in my mouth. She owes me money.
3: Annoyed Andy. We got this email and he said it with his chest. I went, you're funny, dude.
4: All right, dog.
3: I was like, I don't hate you for it, though.
4: I mean, I guess.
3: I don't at all. Let's just because I know how icky dating is and how much people use people
4: Fair.
3: For like
4: not for just free
3: fill
4: stuff
3: the void or to get free stuff when they already have are emotionally involved with somebody else. Like, I hate that, dude.
4: Yeah, okay, I give you that because it's like that does suck.
3: Stupid. You're wasting people's time.
4: And then what happens five times in a row, I'd be asking for my money back too, I guess.
3: Right? Thank you.
4: touche.
3: All right, fine. Let's start with Adonis in Milwaukee this morning.
4: Adonis.
3: Hey.
5: Hey. How are you?
3: Good. Are you going jerk or not the jerk today?
5: I want to say not the jerk, and DZ just hit it on the head.
3: What?
5: If he goes on 5 dates in a row, you know how much money it costs to, like, get? It's not cheap.
3: No.
5: And I want to, like, preface by saying that I don't date girls. I'm gay, so I don't have a bias in this. I'm just telling you based on where I live.
4: You said I'm just speaking.
3: But then I have a question. So when you are gay and you're out with a dude
4: Same
3: or whatever,
4: thing happens. What?
3: Who pays?
4: Yeah. No, really.
3: How do you know who pays?
5: That's
3: serious.
5: I'm telling you, I'm in a 7-year relationship now.
3: Okay.
5: When we started dating, we both sat down and were like, oh my God, we've gone through like $500 this fast. Like,
4: oh
5: just
4: goodness.
5: Dating and going back and forth with one another. Restaurants.
3: Yeah.
5: But we both had a serious intent. So if she came there with the intent of this not going anywhere, and both the profiles said they were looking for, like, I just imagine long term relationships or dating, it's like she's wasting his time.
3: Thank you.
5: And he's laid out everything that he's looking for.
3: Thank you.
5: And obviously, gets after you dated 5 times and you spent
3: $100
5: now.
3: Adonis, you're preaching to the choir over here.
4: Yeah.
3: I'm the choir, Adonis.
4: I
3: this
4: didn't
3: is
4: think
3: why
4: about
3: dating's exhausting, man.
4: Because it has the settings to say, I want long-term.

0: term. I don't want long term. So really, there shouldn't have been a confusion meeting each other in person. I'm thinking like you met a stranger on an app. No, you really are given the grace to know what people want.
1: You're saying
0: want.
1: I want to date somebody. Yeah. Right, I'm coming on a date with you with the expectation this might go somewhere.
0: Right.
1: Doesn't mean you can't be dating other people, Adonis. It just means you don't need to sit there and talk about your situationship for the whole date and expect this man to buy you a drink. Like, that's ridiculous.
0: I'm slowly realizing. I'm coming to and going, why did you talk about your situationship the whole time with some other... That is weird, ain't it?
1: Wait, but Adonis, you said... So you say not the jerk, for getting his bread back. Yep. To the bunny, right? You're with me.
2: I don't think he's the jerk.
1: I don't either.
2: But he's been pushed to the point now where he's like, you know what? I'm just going to ask for this money back. He's probably done this a dozen times
1: She's getting the wrath of all the other dates he's been on. He's fed up.
0: He is, but then it comes back to being jerky because one girl's then catching the flack for your last five mistakes. Yeah. I'm sorry, but you bad at picking people that want to be with other people.
1: That's not his fault if he was misled.
0: I'm not looking to gaslight.
2: You'll be so surprised how people will literally say,
1: lead you
2: oh, you're looking for a long term. I'm ready to date, all have kids, get married. You get to the date and they're like,
1: actually, how did you even a relationship? But you know the world. I mean, I'm impressed right now. Okay,
0: he hears it from his friends.
1: Literally,
2: I'm over 30. So when we dated, we talked about all this stuff up front. Yeah. Like, do you still talk to other people? Are you dating other people? Yep. Like, we talked about these things, so the fact that she brought up our situationship, she let him know she wasn't serious, so he just killed it.
0: Yeah.
1: All right, well, you know what? I loved all your opinions, Adonis. Hey, thank you for calling today.
0: Appreciate you, Adonis. Call again, y'all.
1: Anna on Facebook said, wow, my opinion has changed, not the jerk. What?
0: I'm still going jerky because you got to chalk it up when you're openly dating multiple people. You're going on new dates. You're meeting people on apps. Sure, you might have got misled, but how many people don't get misled, catfished, and yada yada, and you go, man, it is what it is. You keep it pushing and you grow from it.
1: I think it's the tackiness of her talking about the other dude probably that really triggered him. Go to Brenda in Milwaukee.
0: Brenda.
1: Hey, girl.
3: Hi, guys.
0: Where's that baby? I had to. Every time.
1: Where are you going on this? Adonis said, listen, not the jerk for asking for the money.
3: I totally get it. It's not a good situation, but it's a drink. I think if it was a 5-course dinner, that's a different story.
1: It was unnecessary.
3: It's a drink. It's cringy. I think just move on.
0: Yep.
3: Maybe she was going out looking for a reason to replace her situationship and you just didn't make the cut.
1: Megan said he's 100% the jerk. It was tacky of her to talk about someone else at the date, but it was one drink, so he was tacky, right? For
0: tacky
1: asking
0: on
1: for
0: tacky.
1: The money back.
0: And the next day at that.
1: When they go low, we go lower.
0: You stoop down to the stoop level.
1: Thank you very much.
0: Yeah, I'm with it, Brenda.
1: I don't know, can you?
0: May I? Look at that.
3: I can say lots of things.
1: Talk to us, Brenda. I love you. What?
3: I wanted to just address the guy paying for dinner. Hmm. I don't feel bad about that because men in general make much more than we do for doing much less than we do. Hmm. So they can pay for dinner.
0: Why not? I mean,
1: I'm not saying I won't take a free dinner. I'm just saying.
0: Who wouldn't?
1: A woman who dates and has a job just like him, I'm like, why do you have to pay for? And I understand why for men it feels like I'm showing you I can take care of you, but the thing is, that's not what we need. And we don't need the money. We need the emotional.
3: I mean, we don't need
1: the emotional to take care of me, not the money. That's what you're missing on the first date, and that's where we get lost in
0: that's
1: translation.
0: That's hard to convey on the first date too, though, that I could take care of you long term. So then you'd like go, hey, I'm going to take care of you short term by paying for dinner. Eventually, if we get to the long term, I could keep proving that I can take care of you in more an emotional sense. You can't prove a lifelong take caring in 4 hours of going out with somebody.
1: Right, just like paying for dinner doesn't prove that either. So, yeah.
0: That's why you got to chalk it up to the game sometimes.
1: Game. Yeah, thank you for calling, Brenda.
3: Bye, guys. Bye. Have a great day. Love you. Bye.
0: Love you. Back. She said jerk.
1: All right, we're split down the middle now. He wants to know, annoyed Andy, is he the jerk for asking her to Venmo him for the drink the next day because she talked about her situationship the whole time? Nice. Julio's in Racine, and he's 13.
0: Said he a youngin'. Not so young, Mr. 13.
1: Julio, you better not have these problems, Julio. What are you up to, Julio? Good morning.
4: Good morning. Aww. I think they're both the jerk because she was dating someone and she's going on a date with someone else.
1: Yeah.
4: And for him, it's just a drink. Like, if it was, like, going out to eat, but it's just a drink. If he already bought it, then he doesn't need to
1: let it go.
4: Ask her to pay. Yeah.
0: Yep.
1: She got triggered, and he got triggered, and he just wanted to punish somebody because he had it was
0: you
1: built
0: it.
1: Up.
0: You nailed it. He had pent up aggression from past dates, and he went, "No, I'm getting my money back. Give me my $10."
1: Well, Julio. So wait, Julio, you have to pick a side because we're split down the middle.
0: He said jerk. Both are jerks.
1: Jerk.
4: Yeah.
1: Okay.
4: And can I say one more thing?
1: I don't know. Can you?
0: Can you?
1: Sorry, I'm on a roll today. No. Julio, what? Talk to us.
4: I called a couple days ago and you guys were wondering what grade I was going in. I'm going to 7th.
0: Wait. It was the young man that called on his first day of school. You made his first day.
1: The same age as Hudson. You guys could be besties. How's 7th grade going?
4: It's going good.
1: Oh, good. Is
0: very
1: it,
0: good.
1: Your middle school can be rough and it can also be fun. So I hope you have a good year, okay?
4: Thank you.
1: You're welcome. Bye, Julio.
4: Bye.
0: Later.
1: God, why isn't Hudson sweet like that when he calls?
0: The kids are sweet.
1: Most of the time. Okay. We're their teens. We got a lot of hormones and attitudes going on.
0: True.
1: There you go. So we're going jerk today for asking her to Venmo him for the drink.
0: Jerky jerk.
1: Wow. Okay.
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2: So Apple's big surprise and shine event went down yesterday, and here it is in a nutshell. 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

bet. 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
2: 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So my wife suggested you guys, and I've been hooked. Been listening to you guys ever since. 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
1: This is the most genius thing since they came up with the Samoas. 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
1: You ever remember something you said a long time ago and it still keeps you up at 2 a.m.? Hey, what's up? It's Brew. I remember telling people in school I was ambidextrous because I thought that was so cool. And then they're like, oh, throw this with your left hand. And it was the absolute worst throw you'd ever seen. Oh, still so embarrassed. I still went along with the lie and said I was ambidextrous. What is something you have lied about for so long that you just have to keep it going at this point? Hit me up at the Brew Show. That's next.

0: 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The
1: music. It's all about music. The music. Hold up. Oh, yeah. Hey.
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0: That you're like, you know what? I just have to keep it going at this point. I've told too many people. I've gone with it for too long. What is that for you? Hit me up at The Brew Show today. Quinn, what's up?
1: Oh, man. Well, this is kind of funny, but I made up a middle name when I was in college, just like to my group of friends. And, you know, at the time, it was just to sound really fancy, but it's still going now.
0: Oh, no.
1: All these years later.
0: Just sound fancy or whatever. Gosh, what was the middle name?
1: Oh, that's embarrassing, but I went with Evangeline.
0: Ah, Evangeline from the coast of France, correct? Wow.
1: Right? Has a nice ring to it, I thought.
0: Quinn Evangeline. That is, that's good. I like it. You should legally change that.
1: I thought so, and they do reference me. They do call me that sometimes still, and I just kind of go, yeah.
0: They're going to name one of their kids after you. It's not even your real name.
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3: 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I got to go meet up with Pops real quick. 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
1: What's up, friends? It's Brew. Emma, what is a lie you've told for so long that at this point you just have to keep it going?
2: So I told my grandmother that I love this one casserole she made just like one time, just to be nice.
1: Oh, no.
2: And now she makes it like every time I come over for dinner, and it's not good.
1: Does she have a dog? This is where you like toss it below the table, like, delicious.
2: I know. I can't let her down now.

103.7 Kiss FM. I hope your Thursday is going well. What's up? It's Brew. Hopefully that long weekend is still giving you energy. We got some more good news to give you a boost

We got some more good news to give you a boost today with all the feels. And if you have something good from your week to share, I would love to hear that. Send it to me at Brew on the Radio. Sharing the good in the world next.

0: The feel-good story you didn't know you needed. 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
1: Elijah, thanks for hitting me up today. You had some good news. 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
2: Well, I got an unexpected rebate check from an electronic store that you shop at, which is great, for about $700.
3: Whoa. 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Rebates and an electronic store. 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
2: You're a PC, Richard, but you know.
3: Got you. That's amazing. $700, dude. Oh, my gosh.
2: Yeah, incredible. I made a new computer, so that's great.
1: Oh. Man, drinks on Elijah this weekend. Thanks for sharing your good news. Send me yours next at Brew on the Radio. I'll share that tomorrow. Here is today's quote. Being at peace with your decision is more important than getting everyone else to agree with it.
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1: Scott with your Thursday countdown kicking off in minutes. 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We'll get the latest from Somber, Ariana Grande, Olivia Dean, and more. 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Bruise Beats next.
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That's Somber and his latest, My Body Isn't Ready, number 4 on your countdown today. Bruise Beats. Yeah, all the streaming platforms has this at the top of their Songs of Summer lists. Ariana Grande. We have had this on repeat all summer long. Hate That I Made You Love Me, number 3.

just check flights on this real quick. How long would it take to get there? Olivia Dean, Limp Bizkit, Cat's Eye, all headliners for Lollapalooza India 2027. 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

Oh, man. Environmental scientists say most of us only need about a 3-minute shower. I'm sorry. 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How long are you really in the shower for? At Brew on the radio. A million.

Did Lady Gaga secretly get married? 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

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Let's get back into it. Love him or list him today with Victoria, the guy she's been dating, where everything feels good, except whenever he gets a notification on his phone, he flips it over. Like you're watching TV, gets a buzz, flips it over. Is that suspicious, or is that just someone who doesn't like distractions? We're deciding if it's a deal breaker. Love him or list him. Hit us up with your feedback.

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1: All right, into Love 'Em or List 'Em, Jacob. We're talking about Victoria's boyfriend who flips his phone over every time he gets a notification. Is that a red flag or not really a huge deal?
2: I think that's totally sus. And basically, either he's cheating on you or he's like involved in some sort of shady stuff like crime. So I think either way, leave pretty much.
1: This is turning into a Netflix documentary as we speak.

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1: Getting your feedback for Love Him or List Him today. Victoria called about her boyfriend who flips his phone over every time he gets a notification, a call, a buzz. He's flipping that phone over almost so she can't see. Is that suspicious or not a huge deal, Bethany?
2: I think it could be harmless. The fact that he didn't get defensive when you asked, that's a good sign.
1: I didn't even think about that. It's a good point. If he freaks out, it's obviously a red flag.
2: Exactly. That's another lady.
1: That's why they pay the big bucks. That's why I need you for this.
2: Thank you.

0: One date, one story. One big decision. Brew has the juicy details. The good, the bad, and the... Are they serious? With Love 'Em or List 'Em.
1: Victoria, welcome back. We have been talking about your situation for the past day. You've been dating this guy for 3 months. Everything else feels good, but every time he gets a text, he flips his phone over. If you're watching TV, he puts it face down. Even charging it, he keeps that screen down. And at first, you're like, okay, what's he hiding? But he said he just doesn't like distractions, which is fine. But now you can't stop noticing it. We've been floating this out to our listeners for the past day. And basically, they've decided, it was kind of close. We had good points on each side. But they think you should still love him.
2: Okay. I like that answer.
1: Yeah.
2: I really like him.
1: I like him a lot.
2: Like
1: everything else feels healthy, which is good. And the real piece of context that led us to this was that he was like, look, I just don't like distractions. He wasn't angry about you trying to, you know, ask about what's on the phone. I mean, maybe you could have a better conversation. Like, can I just, like, see a few of those texts? Like, but other than that, we don't think it's a deal breaker. And yeah, you should still love him.
2: Okay, I like it.
1: Just get his iCloud password and then the world's yours, though. You could just see it all on your phone, too.
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3: I can't wait to introduce you to the new doctors at Alum. 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
3: This man has had quite an influence on the Puerto Rican community in Milwaukee. 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
4: And it's just the beginning.
3: Can't wait. 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

Grande. 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

I bet. 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Fall off what? 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Called your bluff, better cite the source. 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

0: into a meltdown. 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

time I saw Nick Jonas, he was on tour with Demi Lovato. They had that co-headlining tour back in the day. And then I saw DNCE with Joe Jonas. But all three, the Jonas Brothers, back together, on tour right now. Going to get you tickets for Pfizer Forum tomorrow morning with Ali and DZ. 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
1: Teddy Swims, Mr. Know-It-All.

Sunday in Minnesota. First home game for the Packers is going to be on Thursday Night Football against the Falcons. 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
1: What if the thing you're listening to right now never got interrupted? 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What if you start with two Sonos speakers just to see how it feels? What if you really like how it feels and you become a Sonos person who can't stop saying to their friends, what if you start with two Sonos speakers just to see how it feels? Because it's not magic, but it's not not magic.

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0: We meet patients where they're at. So people come in with a budget. They come in with conceptions of what they think they want to look like. Mm-hmm. And so the idea is that, just like Gigi said, we want people to look like themselves, but better. Mm. We have to be honest with people. So that's part of the consultation, is honesty. We're definitely not pushy. We try to really coach people on what they truly need.
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2: Well, hi there. Are you Ben Brist? I see you just moved here. I wanted to say hello. Come from Madison, did you? Bring anything along with you from there? Oh, what's that? They taught you to support higher taxes? Oh, well, that might not be as popular here. And you wanted more restrictions on police? We support our cops here, but I know those Madison police have a tough job. I saw a big street takeover protest there again this summer. That got nasty. Oh, what's that? You say you've organized protests in Madison? Oh, my. Hope you don't plan on bringing that here with you. Oh, say, Ben, I brought you the address for your polling place. Saw you voted 21 times in Madison, but only once here. I wanted to make sure you know where to go. Well, let me know if you need any help unpacking. I know some of these things can take some time, like earning our trust.
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9: Tonight, expect a mostly clear night with a low of 58.
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Jonas Brothers, man, when they perform, they do it right, for sure. 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